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Might as well get it started right with some Tony. It's our anniversary.

0: Big Easy, 102.9, New Orleans' best mix of R&B. Waking you up every weekday morning with Dee Dee in the mornings. Now, you know, she's giving you the news, she's hooking you up with some gossip, and she's also hooking you up with your chance to win $1,000. 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You hear me? I got Warren G and Nate Dogg looking for the regulators. Blackstreet, they're going to enter the chat, as well as my girl Brandy. I want to be down with Big Easy 102.9.
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0: 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I see the latest from Isaiah Huron is coming up. 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Oh, it's real. 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

0: 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It's the voice inside your speaker box, LaTangela Faye. And with all of these dating apps, sometimes we get to lie on our own applications. You know that tell us about you page? Then you forget the lies you done told about yourself, and they link you to somebody, and nothing is compatible. Like, oh, they lied too. Well, now Talker Research, they conducted their own random research on some of the most odd reasons people decide to break up. According to their app, one couple, they split because the lady only left a dollar tip after an expensive meal out, and she insisted on paying. Okay. All right. Another man listed, I didn't like the way she chewed her gum. I guess she was blowing one too many bubbles. I don't know. Let's see here. Okay, so this lady, she said, look, he took me on a date to play bingo, and I was okay with that. But his mama came too. What? That sounds like fun. Was it musical bingo? I mean, you know. Okay. He cut his hair. I got with him because I liked his hair. Oh, man. Okay. I got rid of her because she didn't like the color red, and I wanted her to wear a red dress for me. Okay. Last but not least, he would never eat fresh vegetables. I can't imagine having a child with a man who does not encourage our children to eat fresh vegetables. So I had to let him go. Okay, Talker Research. Sounds like you got a little truth to that. I'm here for it. Continue to swipe right, down, left, up, however it works. Do what works best for you, but just be true to you. I got more of your faves on the way with Big Easy 102.9.
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How about we take it back a tad with my guy, Ginuwine, and Pony.

0: 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According to Merriam-Webster.com, you know, the dictionary, it sounds familiar, right? Here's a word that applies to almost every single staff meeting, hebetude. Hebetude is a noun that means mental dullness. Like, this could have been a fax. You should have just emailed me, asked, is this textable? Here's an example of how you would use it. As the general manager droned on and on and on in the crowded room, I was overcome with such hebetude that I had to fight to keep my eyes open. There's your example. So instead of letting you get hebetuned, I'm going to keep all of the power tunes rolling your way. I got Montel Jordan, I got some Kim, and Chris Brown under the influence. With Big Easy, 102.9.
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0: 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Jill Scott on that tour, To Whom It May Concern. Babyface is on the way with Whip Appeal. Johnny Gill with his latest, A Dance, A Kiss. And Jagged Edge with Let's Get Married. Just in case it's the season, is it officially cuffing season yet? Or did I miss it again? I don't know. I'll be trying to keep up or whatever. Keep it locked right where you have it. 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
1: 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Yeah. 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

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Key Sweat with that Twisted.

0: 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Keeping all of your requests rolling like some Chris Brown and Leon Thomas. Got them Fugees and the latest from Raheem Devon. Now, I want to dip it low a little bit, so I'm going to have to throw in this Juvenile. Just don't let them strings go to waste. You know what to do when you hear it. 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
1: 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Here we are decades later. 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

0: 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Dante on the J-O-B, out and about making it happen. Late nights require some extra motivation, so I got this Stokely coming up. I got TLC and Ashanti. 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

0: Big Easy, 102.9, New Orleans' best mix of R&B. Beyonce dropping that new heat, Morning Dew, Donk. I got Monica taking it back a tad. Jay Brown is on the way with Late. And T-Pain, one of his many mega hits. But it's just like when T-Pain decided to sit down, he sat. And then he came back, he won, what was that, The Masked Singer? And I got all excited. I thought he was about to drop a new album. He said, nah, just reminding y'all. He said, run that back. I said, okay, so T-Pain is on the way. And more with Big Easy, 102.9.
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Representing for the Crescent, Dave Hollister is on the way with that voodoo magic. Tyrese wants to sing to his sweet lady. And here's Jay Brown with Late.

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Dollars and cents, I'm down for the quick flip. 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Pull up on the ops. That's LA Fitness. I see we about to step on.

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is getting rich, rich. Dollars and cents, I'm down for the quick flip. Two times for the baddies and the misfits. 50-something years old, still with this. Pull up on the ops. That's LA Fitness. I see we about to step.

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2: Good morning and welcome to the show. It's Dee Dee in the morning. We're all here. There is Trey G, also comedian JJ Williamson. It is Tuesday. It is August 25th, National Whiskey Sour Day.
3: whiskey sour?
2: Yeah. You never had a whiskey sour?
3: No, no whiskey sour.
2: You ever had an amaretto sour? Amaretto sour, whatever.
3: I may have tasted that before.
2: Yeah, that right there was my introduction to drinking when I was in college.
3: Really?
2: Remember that strong semester I had in that college?
3: Already getting in.
2: Strong semester.
3: Yeah.
2: One good, solid semester.
3: Yeah, it started strong, but ended weak.
2: Yeah. It started out, though. Yep. But I did. Yeah. I learned how to drink that semester. I learned how to gain that freshman 15. You know, that's that 15 pounds.
4: Did you learn anything from your classes?
2: No, not at all.
4: Sheesh. Mm-mm. My God.
2: But
4: bro.
2: I had an amaretto sour. That was the best drink. All right. It's National Banana Split Day.
3: Banana split?
2: When the last time you had a banana split?
3: Man, been a couple of years.
2: Them things
3: man,
2: are good.
3: Yeah,
2: though.
3: They are good.
2: They just taste like calories.
3: Yeah.
4: You know what's crazy? I've never actually had one.
3: Really?
4: They don't pique my interest.
2: You don't like bananas?
4: I love bananas, but I just never thought about combining it with ice cream.
3: Mm-hmm. Yeah.
4: I just never thought about that.
2: It's good.
4: I've never had one of them.
2: With the hot chocolate on it and everything,
4: ooh,
2: too.
4: Really?
3: Interesting. Then they give you good. Three good scoops on that thing, too.
2: Yeah, it's unbelievable. You're making me want one now. It's National Kiss and Makeup Day.
4: Now, that one I do enjoy. Mm-hmm. I like that one.
3: Man, you know what? I try my best to stay away from disagreements and arguing and everything, man, and breakups. But it's something about that makeup. Kiss,
4: yeah,
3: hug,
4: sure.
3: Loving. I mean, it's just something to it. Don't you agree, Dee Dee?
2: Huh? No.
4: She be wanting to stay mad.
3: Yeah. No.

0: don't like him. Him and Wesley Snipes didn't get along for a long time.
1: Yeah, we're finding out a little bit more about him. Mr. Nice Guy. Hey, happy birthday goes out to the actor Kel Mitchell is celebrating a birthday.
0: Kenan and Kel, who loves orange soda.
1: And then happy birthday goes out to the actor Blair Underwood celebrating a birthday.
2: Still got it. Still got it.
1: All right, we kick the show off with early morning memes. Mine just says this. It's so me. And it says, I was going to wake up early and go for a run this morning. But then I remembered that I'm not going to do that. That's it. That's my meme.
2: That's it.
1: Then I remembered I ain't going to do that.
2: I ain't going to do that. So why play?
0: And my meme is short and sweet. It says, if it jiggles in a moo-moo, I want it.
2: Boy,
0: if it jiggle in a moo-moo,
2: you be, because you know moo-moos are big.
1: Go
2: if
1: moo-moo,
2: you can see
1: baby.
2: That thing wiggle in a moo-moo,
0: I want it.
2: I'm going to be like, come here. Come here. All right, here we go. I just laugh stuff off because prisons don't cook the food I like.
0: Nah,
1: I know that's right.
0: It ain't never that deep.
2: Yeah, it ain't never that deep, man.
0: It ain't never that deep.
2: If I got to eat like that, I'm going to stay out here.
0: Yeah.
2: I'm going to do my life. I'm going to do right.
1: Prison food ain't enough for you?
2: Yeah, no.
1: All right. That's how we kick our show off with early morning memes coming up this morning on the show. Make sure you join in on our dope discussion because we love to hear what you got to say. Plus, all of the gossip and tea you can handle inside our hot topics. And we're going to drop some money in your pockets with our $1,000 minute game.
0: Come on.
1: Here we go. It is Tuesday. It's Dee Dee in the morning.

0: 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Make sure you check him out, Big Easy 102.9. Good morning, it's Dee Dee in the morning. All right, guys, we need to have a conversation about something that I saw, and it was kind of triggering for me. I just want everybody to know. It was a little triggering, okay? And it made me think about my childhood.
1: Oh, God. I can only imagine what kind of trauma this finna be.
0: Okay, guess what it was? It was of the live stream of the 18-year-old boy that, well, y'all saw this, right? The young man. Yeah. There was an 18-year-old who was streaming or something. He was a live streaming or something. And I guess he was making a lot of noise. And his mama came in.
2: Mm-hmm.
0: He's African-American. His mama came in. And all of a sudden, she starts pushing on him, hitting on him, telling him he needs to get up out of her house, that he's contributing nothing, that he's 18. And the reason why it was triggering is because my mother used to tell us that when we were kids. We turned 18, she was like, you getting up out of here.
1: Yeah, sure. Yep.
0: And now I look back and I think it's so wrong. But anyway, just take a listen at how this mama did this boy. Take a listen.
3: Move. Go get your stuff. You gotta go. Go. Go get your stuff. Go get your clothes and stuff.
4: Hmm?
3: Out of my room, my house, everything. This is all mine. Get out.
4: You're not welcome here anymore. Get out.
3: Well, be prepared for the police to come put you out there. You don't think your stupid ass have to get out. You're 18, dummy. You don't have to live in my house. Great, but I'm letting you know because you're getting out at 6 o'clock tomorrow. When I wake up, you get your ass up and you're getting out. You're not going to keep blatantly disrespecting me. I told you to lay down. This is what you do every other time. You try to act like you don't break rules, but you do this every other time. I walk past the room, and I'm like, why is the light still on? I'm exercising. Well, you should have been did that. It's bedtime.
4: Take your ass down.
3: Why are you keep saying okay. Down?
4: That's what I'm saying.
3: You see me in the bed.
4: Okay.
3: I want to lay down. Well, we're going to see what your
4: baby it is once I help you pack your shit.
3: You leaving in the morning. Right, I told you to lay down, so you don't have to lay down.
4: Lay down.
0: So she is telling him, y'all, she goes on and on. She's telling him to lay down. He's 18.
1: Yeah, grown man.
0: Right.
1: Grown ass man.
0: But she tells him to lay down is what got me.
1: Yeah.
0: And I guess that must be their issue. Her issue is that he's up at night and he's on there and he's, you know, live streaming.
1: Making noise.
0: And he's not laying down. Like, she's treating him like he is 7 years old.
1: Yeah.
0: But the triggering part was her telling him he's 18, he got to get up out of her house.
1: I do feel like we only are getting, like, a piece of the story.
0: Mm-hmm.
1: Like, I will say that much. I do feel like we probably are only getting a piece of the story. I do think there's probably more to it. Maybe she's trying to, like, push him to do certain things around the house, maybe get a job.
0: Mm-hmm.
1: You know, like, streaming is a real job, but it takes a little while sometimes to get that built up. Maybe she's telling him, hey, get a real job. You need to be going to sleep at a reasonable time. And she's trying to, like, you know, give him things to do that's responsible, and he's fighting it.
0: Yeah.
1: You know, maybe that's the case, too.
0: Well, you know, there's a lot of people who were talking, and as I was creeping in the comments, everybody was like, never mind that. They said, is he safe? This woman here is trying to put him out on the streets, and where will he go?
1: Right.
0: They also said that it made him cry. A lot of people were like, this made me cry, because, you know, I remember being 18, and my mom putting me out. Like, you're seeing a lot of people, you know, getting upset when they see this.
1: Yeah. Well, I can see why.
0: I'll tell you this, though. One of the things that has happened, that after being kicked out during that viral live stream, his name is Nitro Camden.
2: Mm-hmm.
0: They said he surpassed 100,000 Twitch followers.
1: Oh, yeah, for sure.
0: After that, he reached around 8,500 subscribers. He secured, they said, Twitch and Kick partner status.
2: Mm-hmm.
0: He began pulling thousands of viewers and reportedly generated around $20,000 in Twitch revenue in less than 24 hours after that right there came out.
1: That's live.
2: Wow.
1: There's another streamer by the name of Osho Speed.
0: Yep.
1: He literally is one of the biggest streamers probably out today. Him and Kyson out, of course. But his mom kicked him out.
0: Really?
1: When he was like, I think 17, 18 or something like that. Because she didn't see the vision as far as like streaming goes.
0: Right.
1: Stuff like that. But now he's literally one of the biggest streamer goes all across the world with his streams, makes millions of dollars.
2: Mm. I know his mom is not red texting. You know, your room still looks the same. You want to come back?
0: So I guess some of these parents are getting mad, but I see some of the guys are understanding they can make money.
1: They can take advantage.
0: Right. They can make millions. This one here, though, this was, everybody was upset because she was kicking him out at 18.
2: She's going to regret it.
0: Yeah.
1: And you know, when we was kids back in the day, they used to be like, hey, don't play games or like, don't play video games in the morning.
0: Yeah.
1: You need to do your homework at nighttime. But now you can really make like really good money with that type of stuff.
0: Mm-hmm.
1: Twitch, Stream, Kick, all of that, bro. Mm-hmm.
0: Boy, come but on. Speaking of kick, she was kicking him out.
1: Oh, boy.
0: She was like, get out.
2: And then she pushed.
1: Oh, God.
0: Not kick, push.
1: Kick, push.
0: It was horrible. All right. Well, good luck to that kid. I think that's
1: hopefully
0: so awesome, though.
1: They can salvage the relationship.
2: Yeah, for real.
0: Yeah, Nitro man. Camden is his name. All right. It's Dee Dee in the morning.
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0: You're checking out Dee Dee in the Morning on Big Easy 102.9. Good morning. It's Dee Dee in the Morning. All right. Listen, we need to have a conversation about couples. And Trey says that he could tell you a little bit about couples because he said some of us got some toxic traits.
1: Yeah.
2: Traits?
1: Not Trey's, but some toxic traits out there because Trey's are normally very green flaggy. Mm-hmm. Yeah, Trey's are normally green flaggy. But there are some people out there with some toxic traits. I was having a conversation over the weekend.
0: Wait, hold on a second. Some Trey G's is what you're saying are toxic traits?
1: Well, if you want to get that specific, Trey G's are marriage material.
0: Oh,
1: yeah. Those are marriage material.
0: Oh, when you find you a Trey G.
1: When you find you a Trey G, those are marriage material.
2: Damn. How many Trey G's out here? Do you know?
1: Two that I know of.
2: Okay.
1: Yeah, one of them senior, one of them junior.
2: Okay.
0: All right. Thank you, Junior.
1: Yeah, for sure. But no, I did come across this thing where it was talking about toxic traits that somebody displays when they trying to keep you tied to them.
2: Okay.
1: You know, sometimes we get into these toxic relationships and we have to pull away.
0: Mm-hmm.
1: But the person who is being toxic in a relationship, they do not want that. They do not want that. So they do these things, right, to try to keep you tied into them. So let's talk about it real quick. How about this one? They suddenly become the person that you've been asking them to become throughout the whole entire relationship. Now, all of a sudden, they showing you more affection.
0: Mm-hmm.
1: They putting in the effort that you've been asking this whole time, and you ain't got to ask for it no more.
0: Mm.
1: But you should have been doing it.
0: Mm-hmm.
1: You see what I'm saying?
2: You should have been doing that from the jump.
1: From the giddy.
0: Oh, so you're going to penalize her now because of the fact that you been should have been doing that.
1: Yeah.
2: I should not be. I shouldn't have been able to tell you that.
0: But it's being done now. See, that's my attitude. It's being done now.
1: And the thing about it too, if I have to ask you to do it, you obviously didn't really want to do it. You only doing it because I asked you.
0: Well, because you reminded me.
1: Nah, going on somewhere,
2: man. You already know better.
1: How about this one? This is something else people do when they trying to keep you attached to them. They start love bombing you again.
0: What is love bombing?
1: Oh, they buy you flowers. They start texting you throughout the day. Hey, I miss you. You look nice today. They post you on social media. You ain't posted me in 3 months, bruh. Like, what's going on with you?
2: But now that I brought it up, now you want to get back. I get what you're saying. That's love bombing, JJ.
0: Yeah.
2: Love bombing.
1: They start buying you gifts, promises out of nowhere. Hey, I want to talk to the lady, babe. I'm getting my stuff together. Don't believe it.
0: That's love bomb.
1: He lied. He love bombing you. These are some things that people do when they're trying to keep you attached to them. They make you feel guilty for changing.
0: Mm.
1: Now all of a sudden you the problem. You got cold on me. You changed. You different now. You acting funny. That's some stuff that they say to you when they trying to skirt blame.
0: Mm.
1: Yeah. You know what I'm saying?
2: Yeah, okay.
1: Accountability taking accountability is very rare nowadays. Yeah. For women and men. I will say on both sides.
2: They won't do it.
1: Yeah. I will say on both sides. How about this one? They create emotional emergencies is what they said. They said they may suddenly need you or confess how much they love you or make you feel responsible for their emotional state.
0: Mm-hmm.
1: See, I act like this because you make me act like this.
2: No, you been acting like that.
1: You been acting like that. My granny used to say, what's in you gonna come out.
2: And that was in you already. That ain't got nothing to do with that.
1: Big facts. These are some things that people do to keep you emotionally tied to them. They bring up good memories.
0: Mm.
1: They start bringing up them good memories. Hey, you remember the time? You ain't Michael Jackson, fool.
2: Yeah, for real. This ain't the video.
1: You ain't been hit by nor struck by a smooth criminal.
2: Yeah, for real.
1: Get out my face.
2: You
1: get out
2: my face. Never moonwalk for me.
1: I hate you. They start bringing up good memories. They remind you of everything that y'all been through together. You remember that time we had that pregnancy scare? Mm-hmm. It brought us closer together, didn't it?
2: No, it didn't.
1: You showed your true colors, bro.
2: Made me a thriller.
1: These are some things that people do to emotionally keep you tied to them. They test the weather. They start to see if they can reach out to you at any point. Hey, big head. Hey, I miss you.
0: Oh, I love that.
1: Hey, I was just thinking about you.
0: Oh, I love when somebody call me big head. I don't know what it is.
1: You're toxic.
0: Big head. I love it.
1: Yeah. You're very toxic. You have a bunch of red flags.
0: No.
2: Don't she go.
0: Soon as somebody call me big head, I'll be like, okay, what?
1: Okay, well, you want some hamburger helper?
0: Yeah. What you want?
1: Shut up.
2: While you in that cooking, you be looking at, My head is big.
0: But it's cute.
1: How about this one? This one is a major one. They become controlling when they realize that they are losing you. When they realize that they are losing control,
2: okay,
1: it's like they become even more controlling about you. They start to get jealous. They start to accuse you, send you on guilt trips, anger issues, manipulation. I'm talking about all of the above. So you got to be mindful when you are in a toxic situation and they trying to keep you pulled together.
2: Okay.
1: You got to be mindful of it, man.
2: Boy, you gave me some knowledge today.
1: Yeah, I know. I'm ready. Look, ladies and fellas now, because some of the ladies be guilty of that too.
2: Yeah.
0: Thank you very much for that, Trey. Can we go back to Big Head? Shut up. Can we go back to Big Head?
1: All right, Big Head.
0: I love that.
2: You love
0: Big Head? I love that.
2: Hey, Big Head.
0: Yes.
1: Let's get out of here, Big Head.
0: Okay,
1: how about that?
0: All right, fine. All right. It's Dee Dee in the morning.
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0: All righty. Let me just say hi to you. Good morning. It's Dee Dee in the morning. And Trey G's here, also comedian J.J. Williamson. We got to get into our hot topics because did anybody hear what they were saying about customers who go to some restaurant out of Texas, Texas Roadhouse? Has anybody heard this?
1: Yeah,
0: what happens to African-Americans when they go? Let's get into it. Here we go.
2: Crazy, scary, and hilarious. Hot topics.
3: Give them what they ask for.
2: Only on Dee Dee in the morning.
0: All right. So first, we got to talk about it. They said it was a viral video went out. There was a post from they claim it was a white supremacist group on Facebook claiming they were white servers and that they deliberately tamper with black customers' food.
1: Oh, wow.
0: Y'all ain't see. I think they said it was about 400,000 people in this group chat. And basically what they were saying things like this. Hope you enjoy your meal next time you're out to all the black people. They said, keep this in mind. They said, there's a Facebook group that I'm a part of, and it's white servers. And it says, we've come up with a plan. When a table of black diners comes in and places their orders, we walk back into the kitchen to get your food when it's ready. And there's always a blind spot in the kitchen, and we are licking our fingers and touching your food. And they said, think they are playing? They aren't. Believe me, this has been going on since y'all started this nonsense with Carmelo, the candy bar, Anthony Crabb, and then it goes on and on and on. But they say there's 400,000 members in it. Take a listen to what this woman had to say.
4: There's 400,000 people in a group, a racist group, that is going around, and when black families or black people come into their restaurants and they're the servers and they're the white servers, they're all working together and going to the back and bringing your food out, but it's not coming out regular. They're putting their saliva in your food, y'all.
5: Yeah, you gonna have to see me. That's a scary sight too. I saw people in the comment section of her video actually saying, see, this is exactly why I eat at home.
1: You might start going to these restaurants and being like, man, who working today? I need to see who cooking, who going to be my server before I decide.
5: As if it wasn't enough to worry about, too.
0: Yeah.
5: You got to worry about the food getting recalled.
0: Right.
5: It's not healthy.
0: And now they licking on it.
5: It's being outsourced from other countries that's not being inspected when it comes in here. And now, yeah, they putting their fingers in it, licking on it, all type of stuff.
0: Well, Texas Roadhouse released a statement. They said, at Texas Roadhouse, we are committed to creating an environment where every guest is treated with respect and unreasonable hospitality. We do not tolerate discrimination, harassment, or mistreatment of any kind, and we expect our roadies to treat every guest with dignity and care. And then they went on to say, we are aware of the video that is being shared with an accusation that has been made toward our restaurants. We believe it to be completely unfounded, and we take every accusation toward our brand seriously. And they said they're investigating.
5: I don't know. If you look at that post, they basically said there's a blind spot in every kitchen is where they do this at.
0: Yep. Yep.
5: So you can investigate all you want to, but what about that blind spot?
0: Yeah, right. You ain't gonna find it.
1: Yeah, put the camera right there.
5: Yeah. Come on, man.
1: A rain camera there.
0: The other thing we got to talk about, Rick Ross, I guess, now. Rick Ross is out here talking about who? 50 Cent, of course.
5: Ay, Dios mío. It seemed like they going to beef forever.
0: Forever.
5: Like the Hatfields and the McCoys. I'm telling you, modern day. Rick Ross is now saying that 50 Cent lied about selling out them G-Unit sneakers, and he dresses ugly.
6: Stop lying. You filed a $100 million bankruptcy when you sold them last time. You got an endorsement deal. Same way you don't discuss your publisher because you don't own no publisher. Toast to all the real hustlers. Talking about they sold out so quick. Ain't no reseller selling them. Ain't no buying them shoes, y'all. Don't go for that. File $100 million bankruptcy when this was going on. Hey, Curtis Jackson, I saw that outfit you had on that Versus when you came out. Damn, you need a stylist. Mm-mm. I'm finna enjoy a rap soda. Stop capping to the people. Ain't nobody buying them ugly ass shoes. Y'all know damn well ain't nobody buying them ugly ass shoes. We know it. You know it. Mm. Rap soda. And one time for the publishing owners.
0: Rick Ross.
5: It's the laugh for me.
0: Yeah.
5: And then how petty he is. How you go to the man dress ugly? Mm-hmm. You need a stylist. They, at their big age, for them to be beefing like this, it's insane still.
0: Yeah, I agree.
5: It's insane.
0: They act like children.
1: They are. That's all it is. Yeah. They are children.
5: It's entertaining, though.
0: It is very, actually. It is. And 50, Rick Ross is about the only one that is still in the game with,
5: he's able 50. To troll, 50 Cent just the right way, just
0: really,
5: the right amount.
0: He really can't. He's holding his own. I gotta give it to Rick.
5: Just the right
0: Rick,
5: amount.
0: You're doing all right.
1: Yeah. So, 50 Cent lost two. I guess he.
5: Oh, the Harris family?
0: The Harris family.
1: Yeah, the Harris family.
0: Yeah, the Harris family was no joke.
1: So he's 48 and 2.
5: Yeah. 48 and 2.
0: I love this. I heard what Yo Gotti's restaurant is doing. I guess they've been having so many problems that they're lifting the age, right? They're raising the age limit?
5: Yeah, that's what they're saying. For decades, they said it's been 21 and older. Now right. they're saying that they are raising the age to get into Privé, which is Yo Gotti's restaurant, to 30. And older now. Mm. So you have to be at least 30 to enter the restaurant of Yo Gotti. Just due to a bunch of like incidents that's happened around that restaurant.
0: You might need to rename it Aunties and Unks.
1: Right.
0: That's it. That's all they get to go up in there.
5: I don't think 30 is not Auntie and Unks. You might be big bro at that age.
0: You're about there.
5: Yeah, you
1: close.
0: Yeah, you is. Because when you have 36-year-old grandmamas, you an auntie.
5: Yeah,
0: you an auntie.
5: God.
0: Yeah, you an auntie. Yeah.
5: Oh, God.
0: A yuntie. Young one. All right. 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Protect your family, your phone, and your furry friends with life, electronic device, and pet health insurance. Hey, listen, coming up, we got cash for you next. It's Dee Dee in the morning.
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1: 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Can't just be all me all the time. 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When in doubt, ask your cohorts how they're doing.
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0: Non-attorney spokesperson, Chad Dudley. 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

0: Right. So let's get right to the five things you need to know to start your day.
1: Number one. The five things you need to know right now on Didi in the Morning.
0: Boy, one thing you need to know is that when you are the first family, you need to be careful, especially if your last name is Trump. Have y'all heard the latest now that Iran has threatened to kill? Now they're saying Iran is threatening to kill Barron Trump.
2: Oh, no, the son?
0: Yeah, the son.
2: Yeah.
0: According to this, they're saying that they're threatening to kill Barron Trump while he plays Xbox.
2: What the hell?
0: They've announced a $10 million bounty on the head of Barron Trump, who's only 20 years old. Ain't that crazy?
2: Wow.
0: Iranian state TV. And they said, yeah, that's what everybody is saying. They can't believe that it was a 3-minute video clip of them showing Barron Trump and the fact that now they're talking about targeting him.
2: Yeah. Wow. I look at my daddy like, how I get in it?
0: Yeah, right. Right. Like, why? Right. Can you slow your roll with some of this?
3: How I get mentioned in this thing?
0: Why they at me? Guess what I would do if I'm Barron Trump? Didn't you say like 30 other times that this was over?
2: Yeah, right.
0: Daddy, you lie.
3: Daddy, you lie. Well, ladies and gentlemen, let's talk about the NBA right now, man. You know, now they're trying to give out your forecast of what the 2026-27 Eastern and Western standings are going to look like. Mm-hmm. Now, everybody been talking about this move with LeBron going to the 76ers, and everybody thought they was going to jump to be the top dog in the conference. Well, guess what? They not. Mm. They still are projecting that the New York Knicks are still going to win the East.
2: Yeah.
3: They got Philly at number 4.
0: Really?
3: Still behind
0: the
3: 76ers?
0: With LeBron?
3: With LeBron. And Jalen, with Tyrese Maxey and your boy VJ Edgecombe. Mm-hmm. Right. But they are still got them projected to win, be the 4th best team in the East, behind the Knicks, still behind the Detroit Pistons and Cleveland, where everybody thought he was going to go. So right now, man, they still got the New York Knicks projected to win, the number one in the East. Now, at the West, they still saying Victor and them San Antonio Spurs over OKC right now. Right now, they over OKC, man.
0: Wait a minute, hold on. Wembanyama is with San Antonio, and they're considered the West?
3: They consider being in the West, winning the West next year. So, man, even over OKC. OKC didn't have all they... you know, components last year, man. Right. So they had a lot of injuries, man. But so we'll see
2: what else,
3: how that goes.
2: What else would they be considered? The East?
0: But they're right down in the South, and they're right smack dab in the middle. Lord, so I would have put them more on the East.
2: Somebody get a map.
3: Yeah, please.
2: It's the Southwest.
3: It's the Southwest.
0: Yeah, but it's on.
3: I mean,
0: it's down in the center.
3: Look at the whole United States.
0: Right,
3: if you were to put a middle, a line down the middle, it'll be more to the left.
0: All right,
3: the
0: West. You say so.
2: You tripping, man.
3: Yeah, bless your heart.
2: You are tripping. Can we talk about another West Coast representative, Chris Brown? Chris Brown.
3: Yeah.
2: You know, he's going through this case where he's fighting a former housekeeper of his.
3: Oh, yes, that's right. That's
2: about
3: right,
2: a dog attack.
3: Right.
2: Well, he was basically told that he had to give away some of his earnings from the Usher and Chris Brown tour to this lady to cover some of her medical bills and stuff like that. He fought that judgment and that ruling, and he lost. Mm. So now they're saying that he may actually have to give up some of his earnings from the R&B tour.
0: God.
2: Yeah, to this housekeeper to settle that debt that he basically lost, that judgment that he lost against her.
0: Wow.
2: Yeah, that's what they're saying. So, Chris Brown got some bad news in court this week.
0: More money, more problems.
3: Well, if I was that housekeeper, I'd be sweeping my porch and be like, hey, what y'all doing over there? Oh, I'm just waiting on that concert to come in this weekend.
2: Can we also talk about Young Miami? She said that she actually, before Spin That blew up as big as it did, she said that she was in a big depressive state. She said that she was really depressed because of people would kind of critique her ebbs and flows, her ups and downs of her solo career. She said that she'll be releasing a documentary really soon.
0: Oh, no.
2: What's wrong with that, Didi? There's nothing wrong with that at all.
0: Is she going to show us when she was putting up signs and she was loving on Diddy, or when she was hanging out on his yacht, or when she said she'd like for men to pee on her?
2: I think that's part of the reason why she was depressed.
0: Because she told us all that.
2: Oh, my goodness.
0: She told us
3: that. Yeah, well, she ain't had to say that.
0: Right. It was all on her. She told us she liked to be peed on. She was the one who had all them pictures up with Diddy, you know, and all that. Yeah.
2: She got a lot of flack and feedback from that type of stuff right there. And it put her in a depression. She said that whenever she would get depressed, she would actually go to the studio and record, and that's kind of how Spin That came about.
0: Oh, okay.
2: Yeah, so shout out to Young Miami, man, trying to cope with all the negativity around
0: but
2: her.
0: But she winning now, though. I got to give her credit.
2: Facts.
0: That girl is winning.
2: Spin That.
3: Deserve the bill.
0: She is. All right, listen, there you go. Those right there are your five things you need to know to start your day. Coming up next, we got $1,000.

0: for you. Answer 10 questions correctly this morning and you're going to win our cash. Get ready to play right now at 833. Talk to Dee Dee.
1: That's 833-825-5233.
0: It's Dee Dee in the morning.

0: It's Didi in the morning. A Big Easy 102.9. It's Didi in the morning. We're about to play our $1,000 minute game. All right. We got us a contestant. Real quick, guys. They said this. 2/3 of Americans are obsessive about one thing in particular in their homes. What is it?
1: What are they particular about?
2: They woman.
0: They woman?
2: Yeah.
0: Damn, Trey.
2: They woman. Yeah. Oh, you better be obsessed with your girl.
0: I know that's
2: ain't
0: right.
2: No wrong with
0: Trey's
2: that.
0: Like, at your house, be you woman, me man, you sit here.
3: Whoa,
2: that's,
3: damn.
2: That's not obsession.
3: Yeah,
2: that's
3: yeah.
2: Archaic.
0: Me man, you woman.
3: Ah, dang, we went to the caveman.
2: I'm about to say. Right? Sound like one of them Geico cavemen.
3: Oh, yeah, yeah. Good Lord.
2: What in the world?
0: That's how my husband talks to me. Me man, hey, you Dee Dee.
2: Hey, we don't need to hear about y'all little freaky role plays.
3: Oh, Tarzan and Jane.
2: Don't worry, that.
0: Y'all so stupid. All right. 2/3 of Americans are obsessive about one thing in particular.
3: The remote.
0: No.
2: Their car?
0: Nope. They said.
3: They leftovers.
0: No.
2: They blender.
0: You know what? They're blender.
2: They blender.
0: Now that's real specific.
2: Folks
0: that's
2: like, about they blender.
0: That's like saying they're toaster.
2: Yeah. Folks love their toaster. Love appliances.
0: No, guess what they're saying? They're very, very obsessive about one thing in particular. And they said where they sit.
3: In the house?
0: You're obsessive. Yeah, you become obsessive.
3: I can
0: you,
3: see that.
0: Where you
3: really?
0: Sit, whether it's the couch, the kitchen table, the chair. Where you sit, JJ? A chair? You have a certain chair or couch?
3: I have a certain chair. A certain chair, yeah.
0: What about yours, Trey? Chair or is it the couch?
2: Oh, the couch for sure. I love to lay down. I love to lay out.
3: Lay out? Really?
2: Yeah, I won't spread.
0: Do you throw your leg over the...
2: I sure do.
0: Like JJ's daddy?
3: My dad.
0: Throw it over
3: Throw it over.
2: Over the top.
3: Yeah, over that top, boy. And put that hand there about... Right there at the edge of the knuckle.
0: The first four fingers.
3: Man, just the thumb be out.
2: Oh, God.
0: And you put your hand in there.
3: My dad used to have a particular chair, man. Like, if he come home and somebody's sitting in, you just automatically get up. You got to get up.
0: Yeah.
3: You got to get up. Ain't no he finna sit over here. I don't care if you company.
2: Get up. If you company.
0: Let's get into the game.
4: You got the answers. We got that bread. $1,000 all for you with the $1,000 mini game. Exclusively on DB in the morning.
0: All right. Is this DB?
5: This is good morning.
0: Good morning, DB.
3: Hey, DB. What DB stand for?
5: Deborah.
2: Okay.
5: Close.
2: Deborah?
5: Mm-hmm.
2: I liked it. I went to school with a girl named Deborah. That's so funny. So shout out Deborah.
0: Deborah. Okay. Or some would say it's Deborah.
2: No.
5: Yeah,
2: some would say
5: all
2: it's,
5: day, every day.
2: No. That's your name, Deborah.
0: Yeah. But you,
5: no, and I correct say, them and do.
0: Do they,
5: and
0: wait, do. Wait, hold on. So is it spelled kind of like that, Deborah? D-E-B-O-R-A-H?
5: Yes.
0: Mm-hmm.
5: In a way, but no.
0: Okay.
2: See,
0: don't worry, Deborah. Don't worry, DB.
2: We ain't gonna call you that, DB. Mm-hmm.
0: Let's spin this wheel and see if we can get you some extra cash. Here we go.
4: DG.
6: JJ from the SIP.
4: Trey G. Trey G.
6: $20 bonus.
3: Come on now.
2: Hey, I can tell DB from the hood. She hit that and do.
0: I know.
2: Real smooth. Real smooth. All right, DB, I'm gonna read you the 10 questions. If you don't know the answer, little love, what you gonna say?
5: Pass.
2: That's right. Then we're gonna spin the block, answer it again, and we gots to go fast, okay?
5: Okay.
2: All right, let's get paid. First question. What was the last thing you ate?
5: Chicken.
2: What is the name of the longest river in the United States?
5: Mississippi.
3: Uh-uh.
5: No, I'm past.
2: What rapper's real name is Rakim Mayers? Or Myers?
5: Past.
2: True or false? Benjamin Franklin was once the president of the United States.
5: True.
3: Uh-uh.
5: False.
2: There we go. How many tires are on an 18-wheeler truck?
5: 2, 4, 6, 8, 12, 10.
2: Mm-mm.
5: Pass.
2: Pass. Which planet has the most moons?
5: Moons?
2: Mm-hmm. Start naming planets. Pass.
5: Saturn, Jupiter.
2: There you go. There you go. What was the fifth question that I asked you? Number five.
5: Rakim, who's Rakim, or is Benjamin Franklin the president for real? The tires, I'm sure.
2: Yeah, that's it. Okay. What fruit is known for wearing a crown?
0: Damn, all right, 4 out of 8.
2: No problem.
0: Mom, she's trying to get ready for work. Is that somebody trying to...
5: She's like, Mom, are we going to school? Yes, girl, I'm going to be here.
0: Let me get some money.
3: I like the fact that she want to go to school.
2: I love that.
0: All right, here's what you missed. You missed this one. What is the name of the longest river in the United States? Missouri River.
2: Yep.
0: What rapper's name is Rakim Myers? That would be ASAP Rocky.
2: Yep.
0: How many tires are on an 18-wheeler truck? 18.
2: 18.
0: And what fruit is known for wearing a crown? Pineapple.
2: Pineapple.
0: So you got 1, 2, 3, 4 out of 8. You're going to get $10 every correct answer. We added up, it's $40. Yeah. But you spun that extra wheel, got extra $20. $60 coming to you, DB.
2: All right.
5: Woo-woo. $60. Thank you guys for the opportunity.
0: All right, do me a favor and tell everybody the show that gave you that opportunity.
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1: Here's another Mad Minute prank call. Hello. On DD in the morning.
0: Who are you going to make mad?
2: I'm going to make my daughter's grandmother mad.
0: All right. And what are you going to tell her?
2: I'm just going to tell her that my daughter had candy in the class and she wasn't supposed to have it. And she dropped it on the ground. And her teacher told her she had to finish eating it.
0: Okay. All right. Here we go. Let's call her.
2: Hello. Miss Lisa.
3: What?
2: I'm up here at the school and Peyton had some candy in her mouth and she dropped it. And the teacher going to tell her, since she dropped it, go ahead and pick it up and finish eating it. You know, since she wasn't supposed to have it anyway.
3: Who told her to do that?
2: Her teacher.
3: Her teacher?
2: Yeah, she have a substitute teacher today. Some lady is here today. And she hold on.
3: I'm finna go up there.
2: Hold on, let me let you talk to the teacher, because she over here. I don't know who
0: I don't have to talk to nobody. Hold on. Hello? Who is this? Who am I speaking with?
3: This is Pebbles Brandon. Who is this?
0: This right, I just said, ma'am, this is Mrs. Jennings. Can you hear me?
3: Yeah, I can hear you.
0: We had to go on and tell her to put that back in her mouth. Put it back in her damn stinking ass mouth. Because she ain't supposed to be having no candy.
3: You don't make her eat off no damn floor. And who the f*** are you? How are you going
0: to
3: say
0: that? Well, ma'am, you don't have to use,
3: mouth.
0: Ma'am, you don't
3: oh,
0: have to use,
3: you.
0: Ma'am.
3: I'm going to come up there. That's what I'm
0: going to
3: do.
0: Well, ma'am, hold on a second.
3: I'm going to come up there to the school.
0: What are you going to do when you get up here?
3: I'm going to slap the shit out of you because you got the right grandmother, bitch.
0: Well, hold on a second.
3: I'm come up there,
0: ma'am.
3: Right,
0: no, you're not. Ma'am, can you just, can you calm down?
3: Right,
0: ma'am, can you calm down, please? So I can explain it to you.
3: Nah, you calm down.
0: Well, hold on
3: you
0: a second. Ma'am.
3: You think you're talking
0: ma'am,
3: to?
0: Ma'am, do you believe
3: you
0: in God?
3: You talking to.
0: Ma'am, I'm just trying to talk to you.
3: Come up. I don't want to hear you got to say bye.
0: No, ma'am, please, can you talk to me?
3: Well, guess what, baby? I'm finna slip on anything. I said dirty clothes, clean clothes, whatever the but this bitch finna know that I'm Paverson Pebbles with Granny. I bet you that. I bet you that, baby.
0: You got to hold on a second.
3: I don't have to hold. Who is this?
0: Are you on the Mad Minute?
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1: A lot of things are going on. Jasmine, how have you been enjoying your week so far?
2: I have. I've been enjoying it quite a bit. Thank you so much for asking.
1: Quite a bit. Wow. Well, you know, I gotta fill some time, you know.
2: Why am I not showing
1: can't
2: it to
1: just
2: you?
1: Be all me all the time. Yeah. 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

0: Listen, good morning, Dee Dee in the morning. We're all here. Trey G, also comedian J.J. Williamson, which, by the way, let me tell everybody right now to make sure that they are watching and they get on YouTube to watch Overlooked, your new comedy special.
1: It's still going crazy, man. 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Check out my first production of my Overlooked comedy special, man. It's going great, man. Make sure you subscribe and check it out, man. Spread the word.
0: Yeah, it's called Overlooked, everybody. Make sure you do that on YouTube. Let's get into our hot topics, though, because didn't Delonte West, he's used to play with the NBA. He used to play with LeBron. Weren't there rumors that he messed around LeBron's mama?
1: There was allegedly a rumor. And it seemed like once he did that, his downfall started.
0: All right, let's get into our hot topics. As Delonte West is speaking out. Here we go.
2: Turn his TV off.
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0: Before we even get to that, can we talk about the Gary students? Gary, Indiana students now returning to school as thousands are still without power.
4: Today I want the people of Gary to know this. I want you to know that I share their frustration. I've stayed in strict communications with NIPSCO, and I have made it very clear that the current pace of restoration is unacceptable. It's unacceptable for the thousands of Gary residents who remain in the dark. While NIPSCO has set a target date of August 25th for full restoration, power is still being restored as we speak right now. And I am still pressing them to fully restore Gary's power before the August 25th date, which is this Tuesday.
0: Mm.
1: Sheesh.
0: Today.
1: Right? Pretty much today.
0: Yeah.
1: I mean, he couldn't say that it any better, man. You know, they are moving truly too slow. Mm-hmm. Like, this is not a very, situation that doesn't need to be, handled.
0: Yeah, from what I understand, though, I think there's still, like, about 175,000 people without power still.
1: Right.
0: In Gary, Indiana. And then I told you guys yesterday, Memphis has been hit with
1: hit,
0: this.
1: Yeah.
0: Yeah. No power as well. The other thing we got to talk about, come on, Delonte West used to play in the NBA.
1: Yes, he did. He used to play with LeBron in Cleveland. Mm-hmm. Again, there was rumors that he had messed with his mom. You know, he played a couple of teams where, you know, he was homeless for some years, man, going through drug issues and everything. And LeBron and his mom reached out.
5: A lot of those guys that I played with, LeBron, he's my, him, and, you know, his family has
6: his family reached out?
5: Yeah, he called my mom all the time, make sure I'm okay. Miss James, Miss Gloria, she calls my mom, make sure she was still the same, you know. Mm-hmm. Tell my son I seen him. You better get it together. Don't make me come check on it.
0: Okay.
7: Wow. Yeah.
0: Well, that's nice.
7: It is dope that LeBron now still check on him and everything. I wonder, like, how much help they actually, like, offered with right. checking on and, yeah. you know.
0: Didn't Mark Cuban offer him a whole lot of help, though, a couple of years ago?
7: Yeah.
0: Yeah. Mark Cuban, 100%. Who owned the Dallas Mavericks at the time, really tried to, because at one point I think Delonte West was homeless or we thought he was on the streets and things like that.
1: Yeah.
0: But the rumors were that he messed around with LeBron's mom,
1: right? LeBron's mom, yeah.
0: Like, they dated.
1: Yeah, no. They dated.
7: Why you got to bring that up?
0: Well, because he said that she was like my son. I'm like, wait.
1: I think you more than that.
7: They were rumors, though, so it might not have been true, especially if she's saying he was like my son. Mm-hmm. How my son doing? So.
0: Now, remember, LeBron's mama was young when she had him, so she was younger.
7: Sure, when she had him.
0: Well, I mean, but she was still a younger mama in the NBA.
1: Yeah.
0: When LeBron was 20, she was 30.
7: I don't know about
0: that. Okay, 36.
7: That was it. That math don't seem like it's math. Then, like,
0: so
7: it's
0: them 26-year-olds were looking at LeBron's mama.
1: Yeah.
7: Cap.
1: And she was looking too.
0: Thank you.
7: You know how rumors get started now. Let's not do
0: that. I swear I could have swore that like LeBron's mama had a boyfriend that was like younger than LeBron, they said. Yeah. Y'all don't remember that?
1: Yeah.
7: It was like he probably like around the same age or something like that.
0: Okay, see, so you act like that was impossible about Delonte West.
7: I didn't say it was impossible. I just said it was untrue.
0: This dude.
1: He tried his best.
7: No, she tried her best if anything.
0: Let's
7: gotta go extra.
0: Let's go and talk about Master P.
7: So Master P is saying, hey, do you remember slavery? Yeah, you probably shouldn't remember that no more. Check this out.
8: Our own culture don't believe that we could do it, you know, because they just don't get it. They're like, how you could do this? I mean, like, if I could do it, anybody could do it. You don't have to be the smartest person in the world. You don't have to be a rocket scientist. You just got to have integrity and do good business. And these doors will open up for you, building great relationships. And I think that's the biggest thing for me, trying to get that negative mindset out of our culture, because they still going back to, oh, man, slavery, they did us this. And I'm like, You still hoping on that, man. I never hoped on that because I can't change the past, but I can change the future.
1: Okay. All right, P.
7: Which is true, yeah. But you don't know where you're going unless you know where you come from. Right. It's the old adage.
0: And they say it can repeat itself if you don't know.
7: Absolutely. Yeah, so it's a dangerous thing to be like,
0: forget that.
7: Yeah, don't let slavery be the thing that says, you know, I can't be successful, I hold you back. I get that whole conversation, but sometimes you do have to just kind of like be truthful about what happened.
0: Yeah.
7: You know,
0: I agree.
1: We have for a lot of years, though.
7: What? Yeah.
1: You know, you just kept thinking about, you know, slavery, what took place back in the day and everything.
0: Because the effects are still there. The effects are still there in our community.
7: And it's shown differently nowadays, yeah. I think. I think it still comes out just different ways.
0: Yeah. All right, y'all. Listen, coming up next hour, we got to try to, I got to stump the fellas. I got a music trivia game for you coming up. All right. It's Dee Dee in the morning.
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0: Checking out Dee Dee in the Morning on Big Easy 102.9. Morning, it's Dee Dee in the Morning. Trey G's here, also comedian JJ Williamson. And we love when this woman is on with us because we get a chance to talk about all entertainment from its only entertainment. Please welcome entertainment reporter Ms. Marie Davis.
1: Hey, stop playing.
0: Hey, Marie.
2: Hey, guys. Thank you so much for having me. Happy Tuesday. How
0: happy,
2: you all feeling?
0: Happy Tuesday. Doing good. Okay, Marie, we got a lot to talk about. The actress Saraya and Joey Badass broke up. Everybody's trying to figure out what happened because we thought they were happy. And, I mean, they had a baby, everything, right?
2: I was really rooting for them. But Saraya hopped on Instagram yesterday, Monday, ending her engagement to Joey Badass, the father of her son, who was born earlier this year. Now, she says it's followed by repeated infidelity throughout the relationship, including some of her most vulnerable moments, which I would like to assume that maybe he was probably cheating
0: while she was pregnant. She must have been pregnant and had to deal with his cheating.
2: Exactly. Now, TMZ reports she overheard a phone call last week between Joey and another woman that confirms her suspicions. She said she won't share further details out of respect for her son. But she's saying that she is not looking for sympathy or revenge. She just wants women to trust their guts. Damn. What do you guys think about this?
0: To me, what I think, it sounds like jealousy and revenge.
1: Cut it out.
0: I mean, she said she didn't want that to be, but it sure feels like. And didn't she crash out a little bit and delete videos?
1: Yeah.
2: She did. She played some of the audio with the conversation with Joey and the other woman where Joey was kicking her back in. That's not right, Joey.
1: Yeah, I'm gonna start like this. Black men don't cheat. Black men don't cheat. I'm gonna stand on that hill now. Black men don't cheat. So maybe they were just trying to get something together, him and this young lady. You just never know. Maybe she misinterpreted a conversation of what she heard. You know what I'm saying? Maybe that's what it was. But black men don't cheat. That's all I'm saying.
0: All right.
2: You know what?
3: I mean, we don't.
1: I ain't never seen it. I'm just saying.
3: I ain't never heard.
0: Okay, you know what? Marie, let's move on. Let's just move on. Chris Brown. Chris Brown got a problem with the housekeeper. Does he have to give her money?
2: Yes. Listen, she is getting paid. She is getting her money. A Los Angeles judge ruled Chris Brown's former housekeeper, Maria, can collect her nearly $13 million judgment directly from his tour earnings and music royalties. Now, this stems from a 2020 incident where Chris Brown's 200-pound dog attacked her at his home, leaving her with facial disfigurement and nerve damage.
0: Okay.
2: So the jury awarded her with a judgment earlier this year.
0: Okay. Oh, wait, hold on a second. Now,

0: all know that Keithy D is on trial right now in Las Vegas, where he's charged with orchestrating Tupac's 1996 murder. Now, he's the only person ever charged in the case. The trial started back in August 10th and is expected to run for about a month. Now, he's not accused of pulling the trigger. Right. Prosecutors say he planned the shooting in retaliation for a fight involving his nephew and the provided gun. Now, the case leans heavily on Davis's own words in a 2019 memoir and 2008 police interview where he described the shooting in detail, including naming his late nephew as the shooter.
1: Oh, wow.
0: Now, I have the latest audio from court yesterday. Let's hear that audio.
2: Why are you now telling me what you're telling me?
3: Because I wanted to get the truth out.
2: Do you want to apologize to his family?
3: No, I didn't do nothing. I didn't do nothing to his family.
2: Who shot Tupac?
3: We keep it for the cold of the streets. It's just came from the backseat, bro.
4: Wow.
0: That's it. So the defense is arguing that it's mostly fiction, pointing to a 30-year gap, missing evidence, and unreliable witnesses. But Davis, who is 63, faces life in prison if convicted. He waived his right to jury sentencing, so a judge would decide his sentence.
4: Wow. And the craziest part about it is I feel like it was way more people involved in the murder of Tupac, but a lot of those people have since, like, passed.
1: Yeah.
4: You know what I'm saying? Oh, so you kind of left holding the smoking gun.
1: All right. Hey, listen. Some of the fans have passed. My God, it's 30 years.
4: Not some of the fans.
1: It's 30 years later.
4: Thanks.
1: Okay. Marie, thank you very much. Listen, if somebody is trying to find you, how do they find It's Only Entertainment? How they find you?
0: Listen, you can follow us on It's Only Entertainment everywhere on social media, Facebook, Instagram, Twitter. And you can also check us out on itsonlyentertainment.net. I am Marie David. You can follow me on _MarieDavid on all social media platforms.
1: Y'all make sure you do that. Make sure you follow this woman. She knows everything there is to know about entertainment. Thank you so much for joining us. You guys clap it up for Miss Marie David. It's Only Entertainment.
4: All right. Marie.
0: Hey, thank you, family. Thank you. Always a pleasure.
1: It's Dee Dee in the morning.

0: best mix of R&B, Big Easy, 102.9. Good morning. It's Dee Dee in the morning. Guys, we got to have a conversation about Texas Roadhouse, okay? You know, we were talking about it yesterday because over the weekend, this past weekend, it went viral about Texas Roadhouse being under fire over a racist Facebook group chat, right?
1: Correct.
0: Yeah, they were saying Texas Roadhouse under fire for allegedly having a racist employee group chat where servers admit they lick dinner rolls of black diners, right?
2: Crazy.
0: Not only that, they were now saying that it was 400,000 people in this Facebook chat, right?
2: Yeah.
0: And they said these people, these are white members who said they worked at Texas Roadhouse and Logan's. I forgot. Mm-hmm. And Logan's.
2: I forgot
0: Logan's,
2: they were a part of the same umbrella.
0: And they were talking about how they were all spitting in black people's food and they were licking their fingers, touching the rolls and all this other kind of stuff.
2: Right.
0: Well, anyway, they're trying to say now, they're saying now, according to this, that it turned out to be a hoax.
3: Mm.
0: And that Texas Roadhouse has released a statement.
3: Mm.
0: Now, I'm okay with Texas Roadhouse releasing a statement, but why did I look up and see a Texas Roadhouse ad now with a whole black family in it? They got a whole black family in it.
2: It's just coincidence.
0: Now, all of a sudden, Texas Roadhouse got a lot of black people up in it. I see all these advertisements now and commercials with black folks in it.
2: Yeah. This look AI generated.
0: AI is so great that, hey, Texas Roadhouse said, get some black people in the commercials
2: now.
0: And they went to AI, to an app, and created some commercials with black folks.
2: For sure, AI generated.
1: And they look like a real family.
0: Don't they?
2: Oh, Lord.
0: Don't they? So, yeah, Texas Roadhouse is saying it was a hoax, everybody. I don't know about that. You got 400,000 folks in a group chat?
2: Yeah.
0: What is hoax?
1: Even if it is a hoax, man, I think it's in our mental now that we're thinking about it.
0: Yeah.
1: We don't think about it even if we go back to those establishments.
2: But you know what's crazy, though? All publicity is good publicity, so I don't think this will affect them at all. Kind of like how Taco Bell, when they was going through that whole lettuce debacle or that whole explosive diarrhea thing, them lines still was long at Taco Bell.
0: Mm-hmm.
2: Yeah,
0: well, you're right. You're right. By the way, they are making the Texas Roadhouse now look a little bit like Cracker Barrel. I'm just saying. It's looking like Cracker Barrel to
2: really?
0: Me. And I don't even go into Cracker Barrel.
2: I feel like they're trying to make Texas Roadhouse look a little young. For a little minute here, I've been noticing. They done changed the logo a little bit.
0: Now they're trying to make it look black.
2: Yeah, for real.
0: Now they got so many black people at Texas Roadhouse look like a club.
2: I think they hanging a Martin Luther King picture right now at the bar.
1: Matter of fact, they got Shaq DJ.
0: All right, y'all, listen, coming up, we got our hot topic. Ooh, there was a major breakup in Hollywood. We'll tell you about it next. It's Dee Dee in the morning.
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1: 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Wow. 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
2: Why am I not showing
1: 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Can't just be all me all the time. 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When in doubt, ask your cohorts how they're doing.
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1: I like the head, but I got to stop everything right now.
2: I ain't out jamming.
1: I know it. On this Tuesday morning, that's comedian J.J. Williamson right there. Also, Trey G. We got to get into the hot topics because Shador Sanders, some people are saying he was done wrong yesterday. Yes. We got to tell you what happened. Let's get into it.
3: Welcome to the chat. Hot topics. They chat. Only on Didi in the morning.
1: All right. So yesterday, JJ, we were on the air. We were talking about this. There was good. It was coming down to what's the guy's name?
2: Deshaun Watson.
1: Deshaun Watson and Shador Sanders.
2: Go see who's going to be QB1. Mm-hmm. They made the decision and they decide to go with Deshaun Watson. Mm-hmm. Now the sports world is pissed when I tell you everybody is heated about this whole situation. I was watching SportsCenter and First Take, and even the commentators were hot.
4: I'm being dead serious. I'm being dead serious when I say this. Browns fans should not go to games.
5: I agree with that.
4: Why would I go to this game?
6: But this is the tipping point, Dan?
4: Yes. At some point, there has to be a tipping point, though, Shay. At some point, there has to be. And I maybe I'm being solo in this, but to watch that press conference and to hear him say, I get more love in road games, what would you expect the love to come from?
7: Damn.
2: They are hot around there, man, that they decided to go here. Man, a lot of people are thinking that it came from the front office.
7: Yeah.
2: From the owner and the GM and everything. This was not a coaching decision.
7: Well, you said the other day that they paid him, what, $200 million, $300 million?
2: He got his final year of his contract worth $230 million, guaranteed, regardless.
1: So they're trying to get their money's worth.
2: They're trying to get their money's worth.
7: Okay. That's what I was
2: now,
7: thinking.
2: But he's on the thin line. When I say Deshaun Watson is truly on the thin line, he throw one incomplete pass, they are going to boo. Luckily, that first game is on the road, and he won't have to deal with the Brown fans, but that city is pissed.
7: And not to like wish this on nobody, but Deshaun Watson does seem like he's a little bit older of a quarterback.
2: Yeah,
7: you know what I'm saying? So he's a little bit more injury prone. So I don't know if he even has like a full season like left in him.
2: Everything.
7: Which, like I said, not to wish that on nobody, but I think Shador probably will end up getting a start either due to like bad play, or, you know, he just won't be able
2: just
7: to be
2: the
7: durable
2: and everything. Mm-hmm. And once they announce him as the number one quarterback at practice, he looked terrible.
1: He did.
7: But I had heard that both of them had a shaky training camp.
1: Really?
2: Yeah, they did.
7: I've heard that
1: so
7: both of them
1: So neither one are really
7: training.
1: Great quarterbacks at this point, is what you're saying. Cleveland, good luck. All right, let's move on and talk about Saraya. This is the actress, right?
7: Yes.
1: She can't seem to get this right with the dude, huh?
7: Nah, she was with Jacob Lattimore for a good little while. They busted up due to, like, infidelity or things happening. Now she was with Joey Badass, and a lot of people on social media were saying Saraya and Joey were couples goals.
1: Yeah.
7: You might remember Saraya too from Empire.
2: Mm-hmm.
7: She played one of the characters.
1: And she was in the movie that we all liked, Boaz. She was just in the movie. Yeah,
7: sure was.
1: Last year.
7: Yeah. Well, now her and Joey Badass is broken up, and on social media, she talking all about it.
8: I've never been the type to come online, but this person needs to be shown for exactly who he is, and I am so fucking upset, and I don't know if one day I'll regret this, but right now I don't regret it because this person has been a literal piece of shit to me in private, and not even in private because a lot of people publicly know, family knows and everything, but this person proposes to me, wants to build a life with me, has me move my life out here, cheats on me, I find out. Continuously just telling me that he doesn't want that life. He wants me, da da da. Then proceeds to be out with people. And yes, I have my receipts. I have my fucking receipts. But you guys will know who the fuck this is. And I don't want this to be a confusion any longer. There's no podcast he can get on. Sweet talk in the world. It's over with.
7: Damn. She is. Oh, she sound mad.
1: She said that, and she released a statement saying this was all she was going to say about it now. This is all people were going to get.
7: Yeah.
1: But then she crashed out some more.
7: Yeah. And then she deleted it, though, at the same time as well. But that's just kind of how it goes. And then I saw some people in the comments actually saying, well, weren't y'all just at InvestFest over the weekend talking about being a power couple and things like that? That's why you can't believe a lot of this stuff you see on social media.
1: Everybody, you're right. They thought it was couples goals and this and that, but she said she never told nobody that he was cheating on her and everything else
7: the whole time. To say he was treating you like a piece of ish, you know what I'm saying? Like, well, then why was you there for that long?
1: Yeah, why'd you stay?
7: I'm not blaming her at all.
1: Hey, guess what? He lived into his name, Saraya. His name is Joey Badass.
7: Badass.
1: Okay? You're living to your name.
7: I told you who I was.
1: I Show Speed, this name. Let's talk about him. This guy here, he's made a lot of money streaming.
7: Yeah, we talked about this a little bit earlier. There was a guy by the name of Nitro Camden, right? His mom kicked him out of the house for streaming, being 18 years old, streaming, making a lot of noise. Well, I Show Speed kind of has a similar story. They actually met up the other day during one of I Show Speed's streams.
5: Bro, is you that one kid when your mom came in, bro? Huh?
9: Yeah.
5: Follow your f***ing dreams, bro. All right, bro? Real talk, bro. All right, bro? I was in the same situation as you. Real talk, bro. Follow your dreams. Follow what you, do what you want to do, bro. Real talk. I'm being serious, bro. I couldn't even watch that clip because it brought up too much, bro. Do what you want to do. All right? Always, bro. Love, bro. Like, real shit, bro. Do what you want to do, bro.
1: All right, bro.
7: Yeah. Now you see why Young Thug was talking to them kids, how he was talking to them the other day, don't you?
1: I get you, bro.
7: I get you, bro.
1: Hey, that was his crutch word, bro.
7: Bro. Shut up.
1: Hey, bro. Hey, bro. All right, coming up next hour, how old were you when you left home, and what's the age for your kids to have to leave the house? It's on the way. It's Dee Dee in the morning.
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0: Good morning, bro.
1: Good morning, bro.
0: I'm sorry, I'm stuck on the bro.
1: Yeah, that bro.
0: Hey, yeah, I Show Speed said bro. I don't know how many times in that clip. Bro.
1: Oh, my
0: bro.
1: Gosh.
0: Bro. Yeah. I'm going to start calling you guys. Hey, bro. Okay. There goes Trey G. Hey, bro. What's trending, bro?
1: Hey, so what's trending, sis? Shaka Khan is trending. You know what? Shaka Khan, I didn't realize she was 73 years old.
2: What? Oh, wow.
1: Shaka is 73 Hold years
0: on.
1: Old.
0: No, you know, I went to see her with them ladies. What was it? The Divas?
1: Sure did.
0: Shaka Khan could sing without a microphone in that stadium. Her voice was that loud.
1: Yeah,
0: still
1: really?
0: At 70-something.
1: Yeah.
0: She's 73?
1: Yeah, 73 years old.
0: Okay.
1: She was sitting down talking to the other day with a publication, and she was saying that she is all partnered out.
0: Hmm.
1: And I kind of feel like I'm on that track, man.
2: You all pounding.
1: I feel like I'm kind of on that track. I'm going to be 73 and be like, you know what? I had a good run. I gave it a good shot. Shaka Khan say, listen, at 73 years old, I do not have any more partnerships in me at this point. Wow. I don't want to date. I don't want to see nobody. Yeah. I just kind of want to be to myself.
0: She's unlike Cher, who has that 12-year-old that she's dating.
3: For real.
0: Right? Who is she dating? Amber Rose's ex.
1: Yeah, I forgot his name.
0: And what is he, yes. like 38? And Cher's 80.
1: He's like, yeah, 36, okay. 37.
0: Shaka Khan's like, nah, I'm 73. I'm good. I'm going to save my money.
1: I'm single.
0: All right, listen, coming up next hour, how old were you when you left home? And what's the age for your kids to have to leave the house? Big discussions coming up. It's Didi in the morning.
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0: New Orleans' best mix of R&B, Big Easy, 102.9, Smooth Sunday Vibes, stars with Gerald's Jazz Cafe, 10 to 2, Big Easy, 102.9. Good morning. It's Dee Dee in the morning. Trey G is here, also comedian J.J. Williamson. Guys, we got to get into a conversation. I saw this and I saw this online like over the weekend and it bothered me. And we talked about it a little bit this morning as well. You guys, the story of the mom who was kicking the 18-year-old son out of her house. Did y'all see this? So basically, he's a streamer. His name is Nitro Camden. And he's 18 years old, and his mother kicked him out the house while he was on live stream, claiming that he added no value to the house. Take a listen at this.
1: Move! Focus your stuff. You gotta go. Go. Out of my room, my house, everything. This is all mine. Get out.
2: You're not welcome here anymore.
1: Get out. Well, be prepared for the police to come put you out there. You don't think your stupid ass have to get out. You're 18, dumb. You don't have to live in my house. Great, but I'm letting you know, because you're getting out at 6 o'clock tomorrow.
0: Damn.
1: Not finna keep blatantly disrespecting me. I told you to lay down. You try to act like you don't break rules, but you do this every
0: Okay, so hold on a second. This woman is like, you're 18, and you getting out tomorrow by 6.
3: And
0: she had a time.
4: Calling them names and all that type of stuff.
3: Want them to go to bed at 18?
4: Yeah,
0: now, here's what some people were saying online. And I mean, I was creeping in the comments on this one. This one says, dang, this breaks my heart. My son just turned 26 and still lives with me. I have no rush for him to leave my or our home. She said, I can sleep at night knowing that he's safe.
3: Yeah.
0: This woman says this, as a mom whose only son passed away, this is heartbreaking to watch. He's literally only 18 years old. This woman says some people take their children for granted. Mm-hmm. Somebody else said, I would rather my child sit on a game all day than to be outside robbing and killing. This is so weird.
3: Yeah.
4: Yeah.
0: So what are y'all's thoughts on it? Because a lot of people are saying it's sad. But I got to be honest, when I watched it, it made me think about my mama.
4: Yeah, really?
0: My mother told my brothers, man, I used to watch, not only my brothers, all of us. Remember, I'm the youngest of five. My mother was like, you turn 18, bye-bye.
3: Damn.
0: You getting up at out 18? Of here. Getting up out of here, she used to say.
4: My stepops told me that.
0: Did he?
3: At 18? Damn.
0: Yeah, my mama was like, you out.
4: He had a conversation with me. We was on our way to get our hair cut one day, and he was like, you know, you getting up to that age. I probably was about 16 at the time. He was like, you know, you getting up to that age, you know what I'm saying, where it's time for you to get out.
3: Now, I may have said to my son in a plain way, but I don't think he's ready to leave the house. I mean, he's still trying to find himself, trying to see what are you going to do in life, man? You know, I'm not finna throw him out to the wolves yet.
0: What time your mom, how old were you? Your mom never said that to you? You had to get 18 and get up out of there?
3: My mama said, when I let your arms go and find out you can walk as a toddler.
0: And you took your first step.
3: Yeah, well, too. As soon as you said, mama, dad, kind of ride
0: now
3: out.
0: Get it.
4: Not when time. I let your arms
3: when I let your arms go and you'll fall on that pebble. Yeah. Standing right out. I think you on your own now.
0: I mean, this is interesting, though, because truthfully, there's a lot of folks, I'm sure, that are listening whose parents probably told them at 18, you got to go.
4: I ain't going to lie. In the black community, this is
0: that's standard.
4: It's a real thing.
3: Yeah, yeah.
4: It's like when you graduate high school, you got to get out
0: you
4: and get
0: go.
4: Your own.
0: Yeah.
4: I even said, some parents be like, I will even set you up.
0: I wish that would have been done. My mother was like this. I gave you some pots and pans, a blanket, and an alarm clock.
4: See?
0: Get out.
4: That's her setting.
0: That's how my mother sent me off to college.
4: Yeah.
0: Now, and don't come back.
3: Right. Yeah. Now, unfortunately, there are some kids out there, man, feel like, man, they parents see that they ain't finna amount to nothing.
0: But see, that's when my mother said that she was trying to push us out there. She was like, you got to go out there and fly.
3: Yeah.
0: You got to
3: fail,
0: whatever it's going to be. You got to
3: tell my son that, like, man, go out here, man, live life. Bump your head now while you young.
0: Yeah.
3: While you young. I'm still here to guide you.
0: But at what age, though, then, JJ? Because you're saying you're not putting your son out at 18. So then at what age are they ready?
3: That's a good question. You never know when they're going to be ready. But, I mean, you know, eventually, I told him, man, you're going to have to step out there. You're going to have to go and step out there. So, I mean, you know.
0: What age?
3: Next year, 22.
4: Yeah. Probably about it.
3: Yeah, about
4: 22. I think I moved out the house when I was like 22, 23.
0: Really?
4: Okay. Yeah, when I was like 22, 23. That's when I moved out.
3: I was 22. I left.
4: My step-parent, my stepdad, they had already busted up. Okay. So by that time, it's like, okay, you can stay in the house as long as you need to. Right. So about 22, 23.
3: Wow.
4: But I know sometimes kids will take advantage of that staying in the house too.
3: Oh,
4: now.
3: Hell yeah.
4: They will take advantage of it.
0: My mama was like, nope, them boys had to go. My brothers, especially the brothers, my mother was like, I'm making you men. You, as a man, man, you getting ready to get up out of here. You ain't gonna sit over here. My mother's always be like this. If you didn't have a job,
4: yeah,
0: and you 18, 19 years old up in the house with no job and you just sitting around. And Pat was like, you getting up out of here.
4: I get it. I get that. You know what I'm saying? But 18 just feel young. You
3: okay. Just,
4: some people still 18 in high school.
0: All right. Well, I tell you what, y'all hear what's going on. This woman, she told her 18 year old son he had to get out of the house. He's a streamer. And she was like, you contribute nothing to the household. You stay in here in your room. She was like, get up out of here. You're 18. Bye-bye. Hmm. Well, how many parents did that to them? How many parents did that to y'all? Hmm. Did your parents tell y'all you had to get out of there at 18? Did you leave home at 18? Are you asking your child to leave home at 18? And what is the perfect age you think that a kid should leave home?
3: Wow.
0: Let us know right now at 833. Talk to Dee Dee.
3: That's 833-825-5233.
0: Taking your calls on this, what do you think? Let us know now. It's Dee Dee in the morning.
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0: It's Didi in the Morning on Big Easy 102.9. It's Didi in the Morning. All right, so we were talking about this. There's a woman. She was kicking out her 18-year-old son. He's a streamer. I think he goes by the name Nitro Camden.
1: Nitro Camden.
0: Now Nitro Camden and took off.
2: Yeah, they say he got brand deals, endorsement deals.
0: Yep.
2: A bunch of people following him.
0: After mama tried to kick him out at the age of 18, everybody went tripping on this. So we want to know, what are your thoughts? Leaving home at the age of 18. Hey, good morning. Who's this?
3: This is Rhonda.
0: Okay, Rhonda, what are your thoughts on this? His mom was putting the 18-year-old out. Do you think that's the perfect age, or what age is right to put a kid out?
3: I think 20 is a good age.
0: Really?
3: They'll be out of high school at 18, have a couple of years to work and save some money. So I think 20 is a good age.
0: 20. Okay, do you have kids, Rhonda?
3: I do. I have a 17-year-old and a 20-year-old.
0: Uh-oh. Where's that 20-year-old at?
3: At UTSA.
0: Okay.
3: Construction Science Engineering.
0: Okay. All right. Now, if that 20-year-old was sitting at home doing nothing, would you have been like, gotta get out?
3: I wouldn't have let it get that far. He wouldn't have had that game in his room or TV or anything.
2: Oh, dang.
3: Especially if he can't go in on the light bills, on the groceries. Nah, you can't sit around and do nothing.
0: Okay. There it is. Thank you. Thank you, Rhonda. I appreciate your call. Wow.
2: Jeez.
0: Damn.
2: What about when he graduates? That's the question I have. What about when that 20-year-old graduates college and then he might want to move back home because he's not established still. He don't have a permanent job, you know, permanent place to stay. Then at that point, is that still him being too old to stay at home?
0: Yeah, I'd be like, nah.
2: That's crazy.
0: And that'd be me as a parent. Damn. Nah.
2: You know, a man's frontal lobe don't even develop until he's about 25.
0: Hey, go out there and develop that frontal lobe, sir, and then come back and see your mommy.
2: That's crazy.
1: He's going to be like, I don't mind developing, but damn it, can I come lay down?
2: Right.
0: My frontal lobe hurts.
1: For real, can I use a bathroom? Can I eat? Can I shower?
0: Hey, good morning. Who's this?
4: Kenton. I think it's a good age. I know here in our household, we established the expectation that once you turn 18, you graduate high school, you have to do something. You cannot stay here, whether it be college, the military, whatever your path is. We will assist you, but you have to do something. You can't stay here.
0: Listen, how many kids you got?
4: I got four girls.
0: Four girls, and you told all four girls, y'all got to do something, but you can't just sit up in here at 18 and do nothing.
2: Mm.
4: Yes, ma'am. I got one that's in law school right now, another one that's stationed in California in the Navy.
0: Okay.
4: I got a 17-year-old that's graduating this year that's going to LSU, and then we got an 8-year-old. She already know when she turns, she got 10 years left.
2: She got 10 years.
0: Yeah, the 8-year-old. She counted down.
1: Damn. Hey, let me ask you this, man. You know, sometimes, you know, some of these kids go out on their own. They may hit a few bumps in the road, have hard times. Will they be allowed to come back if they go through those type of situations?
4: Yeah, temporarily. I mean, like I said, we're here to assist, but we're going to help you figure out a plan, because the goal is, once you experience that freedom, and you should never want to come back home.
1: That's true. That should be your ultimate goal. Absolutely.
4: So I make it so uncomfortable that they're excited to leave.
0: Mm. Damn.
2: But I tell you,
1: that's what I need to do.
0: Yeah.
2: Make it things happen, man.
1: Things happen.
2: Things definitely happen. I remember when I moved out, I did have to move back in. Mm-hmm. You know what I'm saying? Mm-hmm. I did have to. So things happen.
0: Yeah, I get it. I mean, I did move back home a few times.
1: Like, y'all
0: maybe
1: did?
0: I did. I moved back home for maybe 5 months, if that.
1: Okay.
0: And then.

0: 18? Is it 22? Like, what age?
1: Well, I think when they're ready, because I have a 21-year-old that says will be my daughter. And she's doing great. She graduated magna cum laude from PSU, but she's not ready to move out on her own. This is her first job working. She's getting settled, and I want her to stay. I want her to be financially stable before she leaves the house. I want her credit to be A1. So that's how I feel.
2: I had my girls
1: when I was young, and then my oldest daughter, she just graduated from nursing school, and she's a nurse now, and she just moved out. I couldn't imagine putting her out while she was in nursing school, saying, "Hey, you gotta go and make it on your own." That's just crazy, baby.
2: For real.
0: Thank you very much for your call. I appreciate it too.
2: That's a mom.
0: Boy, that sure is. Look, she's like, you can stay.
2: That's a mom.
0: Damn.
2: Yeah.
0: All right, what do y'all think about this? You know, we've been told at 18, you got to get up out of that house. That's what my mama told me. You couldn't just sit up there and do nothing. Sheesh. Right? So we want to know, there's a mom who was putting out her son because all he does is stream all day. And he's 18. And a lot of people are like, no, that's horrible. What are your thoughts on it? And did you get put out at 18? Or what age did you get put out? Let us know. 833-TALK-TO-DeeDee.
2: That's 833-825-5233.
0: It's DeeDee in the morning.

0: You're checking out Dee Dee in the Morning on Big Easy 102.9. All right, so listen. So we were talking about this. There was a streamer, and I believe his name is Nitro Camden.
1: Okay.
0: And Nitro Camden was in his room one night, and he's having his fun. He's live streaming and everything, and all of a sudden his mama walks in and just basically tells him, "You 18, and you got to get up out of my house.
2: Move. Go get your stuff. You got to go. Go. Out of my room, my house, everything. This is all mine. Get out. You are not welcome here anymore. Get out. Well, be prepared for the police to come put you out there. You don't think your stupid ass have to get out. You're 18, dummy. You don't have to live in my house. Great, but I'm letting you know because you're getting out at 6 o'clock tomorrow.
0: Mm. She let him know by 6 o'clock tomorrow.
3: Gave you a time and everything. Jeez.
0: Dang, that sound like my mama.
3: God,
0: I want to say my mother said that to me. I was 9.
3: Boy, she was like, that program's strict, ain't it?
0: Yeah. I mean, that was when I was running away, though. No, really, I did. I told my mom, I'm running away. Mm-mm. And she said, what time? I said, at midnight. She goes, no, you can go now. Right. And she started helping me pack.
3: Get your Barney toy and turn your ass.
0: My mother started helping me pack when I tried to run away. And when I tried to take her luggage, she was like, that's my luggage. The same way that woman said, it's my house.
3: Dang. And leave them drawers.
0: Yeah, my mother was like, let me get you a paper bag.
3: Dang.
0: Yes. Yeah.
4: As soon as my mom and dad, I let my arms go from walking. They say it was time to go.
0: Yeah. So we want to know this, everyone. What time, what age is a good age to let your child go when you think they should be ready to go into the world? Hey, good morning. Who's this?
5: This is TJ.
0: All right. Come on, TJ. What do you think?
5: Good morning.
0: What do you think? Because 18, people are saying that's too young.
5: I have 4 boys and 1 girl, all in 20s. And some of them have left. Some of them came back. My girl, she left, and she came back, and she a whole nurse, and she's back at home. And she brought a grandbaby. So I don't even have the guts to even put mine out, actually, while I'm talking-ish. I don't even have any nerve to do so. I left my home at 18. I was raised by my dad. When my mom and dad divorced, my mom was like, hell no, you go with your dad. So, at the end of the day, kids need structure these days. Right. They're not ready. Mm-hmm. They're really not ready.
0: Age?
5: My boys.
0: You think they're ready?
5: I don't have a preference. Mm-hmm. I don't have
0: There's
5: a preference
0: no
5: because right now, rent is $2,000. You know, and they don't have that. Mm-hmm. They ain't trying to even pay that. They barely want to pay water and life.
0: Yeah.
5: Oh, right. So, you know, definitely I need to know what time they need to get out or what day or age, I'm sorry, they need to get out.
3: Yeah.
5: Mm-hmm.
3: It can be a tricky thing.
5: It can, but like I say, I have 4 boys, and I wouldn't let mine go until they definitely are ready to say, hey. And they branching off. Little by little, but definitely, I don't have the heart to say, hey, get out now. Right.
0: Thank you. Thank you very much for your call. I appreciate that, TJ. Hold on a second, everyone. Is this Kia?
5: Yes.
0: Kia, all right, so what are your thoughts on this? His mom was telling her son he had to leave at the age of 18. What age do you think they're ready to get out of the house?
6: I think when they're ready.
0: Hold on a second. No, wait. What if they're 30 years old? That's okay with you? They can stay in your house until the age of 30?
6: I wouldn't say 30, but I wouldn't say maybe like around the age 25, 26.
0: Okay.
6: When they're ready, their credit's good, you know, and they have a plan.
0: Yeah.
6: So.
0: Hey. So you have kids now?
6: Yeah, I have 8.
0: Mm-hmm. Huh?
3: Excuse
0: Kia.
6: Yeah.
0: Kia, wait, how old is your oldest?
3: A lot of love.
6: He is 23.
0: And how old is your youngest?
6: He is 11.
3: Damn, Kia, you sound like you 23.
0: I know it. Okay. So, Kia, you got a 23-year-old and an 11-year-old. And so at what age are the 23-year-old? Does the 23-year-old live at home?
6: No, the 23-year-old, he left because he had a child of his own. So he left and got an apartment with his girlfriend.
0: Okay, all right.
6: But I cried when he left. I wanted him and the baby and the girl to stay.
3: Oh, of course you did.
0: Oh, wow.
3: That's how the mamas do.
0: Yeah. That is sweet.
3: That's how the mamas do.
0: Wow. Okay.
3: They be like, you need to leave. And as soon as they be like, I'm leaving, they be like, what you leaving for?
6: Huh. Right.
0: So you think around 26, you said, right?
6: Around 26, yeah.
0: Yeah, that's beautiful. Mm-hmm. All right, thank you, Kia, for your call. I appreciate it. Hey, good morning. Hi, who's this?
7: Yeah, this is DJ. I'm going to say this. I think any parent that called in and said that at 18, 19, 20, if they got an exact date that they're ready to kick their child out, somewhere internally, that parent feels like that child is a burden to them.
0: Mm-hmm.
7: And that's why they're trying to hurry up and get them gone. None of these kids out here, me, you, none of us asked to be here. We were all brought into this world by our parents.
1: Come on.
7: So your parents should do whatever they need to do to get you to that level where you, as a child, feel prepared to go out into this world.
0: Thank you for your call, sir. Thank you.
4: Not for real.
0: Thank you for bringing back some memories that my mother had told us that she'd have a life if she didn't have all five of us.
3: He made you feel like a burden.
0: Yeah.
3: Brought that burden back to you.
0: My mama told us we were.
4: Mama was like, because of y'all, y'all have no idea how many happy hours I didn't miss.
0: Yes.
4: And ladies in free.
0: And you ain't lying. That's what she missed. Well, we appreciate all the calls. We appreciate all the calls and the honesty.
3: Yeah.
0: We appreciate it. Listen, if you couldn't get through on the phone line, you know, I always say you can hit me up at Didi in the morning.
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for the homies getting rich, rich. 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I see we about to step on.

0: Island's best mix of R&B, Big Easy, 102.9. Okay, good morning, Dee Dee in the morning. Time for us to get right into the hot topics because Rick Ross out here trolling 50 Cent again. Now y'all got to hear what he's saying about that. But we also got to talk about the 12-year-old that was adopted and had a foster family. Anybody hear the story about the 12-year-old and the foster family, how they had to kick her out?
1: No.
0: Let's get into this. Here we go.
2: Situations get sticky.
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0: All right, here's what scares me. I saw a movie, and it was called, oh, my gosh, Orphan. Anybody seen that movie? It's a scary movie called Orphan where a family goes and adopts a little girl. Mm. And then later on they find out she's not a little girl. She's a grown ass woman.
1: Stop playing.
4: I feel like I done seen that either on like Amazon or Tubi.
0: Yeah, it's called Orphan.
4: Yeah.
0: That's what made me not want to adopt. You know, me and my husband, we have no kids. And I thought about adoption, but I got scared when I saw Orphan. Well, it's come true. A woman in her late 30s now has been convicted after posing as an abused 12-year-old girl and living with a foster family for more than a year.
1: How old is she?
0: She's in her late 30s.
1: Big grown ass.
0: She was convicted after posing as a 12-year-old girl and living with a foster family for roughly 14 months. They said her name is Amanda Maria Sousa.
1: How in the hell do you find... First of all, how do you have the boldness to do this?
0: Here's what they said.
1: How you find out.
0: She's from Brazil. She reportedly used a high-pitched, childlike voice and told the family she had escaped an abusive past.
1: Mm-mm.
0: I'm looking at a picture of her big grown ass. There is no way they thought she was 12.
1: Really?
0: You look at the picture, JJ.
1: Well, no. It'd be some big ass 12-year-olds around here in the world now.
0: Okay. Now.
1: Yeah.
0: This one here. This lady here looked like...
1: Oh, no.
0: Yeah, thank you. You
1: don't
0: see
1: think
0: her?
1: So?
0: I got to post that Dee Dee in the morning on our Instagram. Y'all got to see this woman. There is no way they thought she was 12.
1: I know you lying. I give her a pass. She can look 12.
0: She looked like an angry woman that goes up to the school to get her own kid out of school. You ain't 12.
1: She looked like she got a 12-year-old.
0: Right. Y'all, she's late 30s. Was living with a foster family.
1: Hell no. Nah. Yeah. Looking at this woman here, I don't see 12 in her. Nah, not at all.
5: And this foster family, were they blind?
1: Right.
5: That's something.
1: They wanted to be fooled.
5: Was one of their eyes lazy?
0: They had a lazy eye. A wandering eye.
5: Damn. They had two Forrest Whitakers.
0: Okay.
1: Shut up.
0: Right.
1: Okay.
0: Thank God it was only two, though, right?
1: Yeah, for real.
0: JJ said two Forrest Whitakers. Thank God it wasn't three.
1: Three.
0: All right. Hey, let's talk about Rick Ross. What's he doing now with 50 Cent?
1: Man, so yeah, Rick Ross and 50 Cent, they've been involved in this whole little beef thing that's been going on. Now, Rick Ross is talking about 50 Cent saying that you can't be of a certain age and try to rap. Ross is saying, the only reason why you saying that because your music trash.
6: I saw Curtis Jackson get on, say he ain't doing no more music, boom, boom, and it makes sense for the music he make. He could win whatever. But Bun B just hit the stage. The South won't let Bun B stop rapping. If Pimp C was alive, we wouldn't let Pimp C stop rapping. They could put out albums till they 85. That's how I go. When the streets love you and the culture needs you and you bring something that can't be duplicated. Fuck what your age is.
0: Mm. There he go, always being serious. I want him to order a two-piece and a biscuit. Does he order just like that?
1: He probably does.
0: Because he talks like that all the time.
5: And make sure you put two more honeys in the bag.
1: It's the rosé way.
0: It's a lot. It's okay, the rosé way. Thank you.
5: Rick Who's Ross. Winning this beef right now? 50 or I think Rick Ross is leading a little bit.
0: I do too. I think
5: he's leading right now.
1: I just think Rick Ross just says a lot. He just talking.
0: They don't make no sense. It ain't even based in fact.
1: And 50 ain't even really addressing it. He like, bro, I ain't worried about you.
5: Right.
0: Yeah, you're right.
1: So I guess if that's what you consider winning, then yes, but... I don't know, man. Mm-hmm. I think if 50 do come out and say something against Ross and drop some bombs, it's going to be some bombs.
0: It's going to be over.
1: Ooh. Oh, my God.
0: Yeah. I think he's coming with some bombs on somebody. I think the Harris family is who he's working on. I believe we're getting ready to get a
5: really?
0: Documentary.
5: Yeah, because he took an L on that one big time.
0: And he's quiet.
5: Time.
0: And he's quiet.
5: Yeah.
1: It's that cancer.
0: Kodak Black, I'm hearing some stories going on with Kodak. What is it?
1: Well, so Kodak's attorney is now speaking out about the whole Lil Durk case that's going on. They had day three of the trial with Lil Durk and everything. And people on the trial are saying that Lil Durk is telling.
0: So Lil Durk is the rapper out of Chicago.
1: Right.
0: That is accused of what? Hiring somebody?
1: Something? Murder for hire of a rapper by the name of Lil Pab.
0: Okay.
1: Right? Or Lil Tim. He basically is saying, they're saying that he set up the murder for that to happen to this guy. And now there's a lawyer saying that, wait, Durk might not be snitching.
7: Here's what's interesting about this case is the headlines today are Dirk snitches on Vonnie. What they're saying is Dirk is essentially blaming everything on Vonnie. He's essentially snitching on the snitch. This guy Vonnie went in. I guess he was Dirk's right-hand man. He went in and spilled his guts, said that he bought tickets. He drove around with these guys, took pictures with them, showed them where to go, bought the guns, all these other allegations that he admitted to. But he says, but Dirk made me do it. And Dirk and trial is saying, hey, I don't know what this guy's talking about. He takes the blame for all this stuff because rightfully so, that's what he did. I didn't have anything to do with it. I didn't pay anybody. I didn't tell him to do that. That was none of my business what was going on with this guy, Vonnie. Listen, this is going to be an interesting case. This is day one, really, of real deal evidence.
1: Yeah. It's a prime example, man. Trouble is easy to get into, but hard to get out of.
5: Yes, it is.
1: Yeah, pride can be a terrible thing, man.
0: But murder for hire. All right, we'll see what happens with that. Hey, listen, those right there are your hot topics. Coming up, we got $1,000 for you next. It's Dee Dee in the morning.
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1: A lot of things are going on. 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
1: 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Wow. Well, you know, I gotta fill some time, you know.
2: Why am I not showing
1: it? Can't just be all me all the time. Yeah. When in doubt, ask your cohorts how they're doing.
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0: Good morning, Dee Dee in the morning on a Tuesday. We are all here, but I need to find one person, and I see him. It's Trey G. We got to find out what's trending with Trey.
1: Hey, so Quality Control co-founder Pierre P. Thomas is actually in the hospital right now. You know, he had a heart attack over the weekend, and reports came out that he was had passed over the weekend. A lot of reports came out. Well, those reports were not true. P did not pass, and you know, he's responsible for the careers of a lot of the hottest artists that you hear right now. Lil Baby, Cardi B,
2: Migos.
1: The Migos, Lil Yachty. He is the co-founder of Quality Control Music.
2: Okay.
1: Mm-hmm. Well, now they're saying that he is actually on the uptick with his health.
0: Oh, good.
1: They say that after suffering a heart attack, he is actually improving in his health. They actually released a statement and said, "I am so grateful to share that P is improving and recovering more and more every day. Your prayers are working, so please keep them coming," is what the record label released.
0: That's nice.
1: So, shout out to Pierre Thomas. Hopefully he gets better soon and get out the hospital.
0: Definitely. Right? Mm-hmm. All right, listen, we got some cash for you. How about the $1,000? You answered 10 questions correctly this morning, and you're going to get this money. You're going to get $1,000 in your bank account. So if you're good at trivia and you want to win this money, call us right now at 833-TALK-TO-DEE DEE.
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2: Well, good morning, Dee Dee in the morning. Listen, you need to know something about the show. Number one, Trey G would be our young brother. He's like the baby brother.
3: Yes.
2: Our little millennial who is out in these streets and he does some dating.
3: Yeah.
2: Sometimes.
3: Yeah, sometimes. Sometimes. I do try to date. But I just feel like now I've run into a string of bad luck.
2: Damn.
3: Yeah, I run into a string of bad luck.
2: Okay.
3: To where I can't even hardly get off the ground with somebody to get to that point where we go on a date. Because it's just like it always fizzles out. You know what I'm saying? The behavior nowadays, it just be like.
2: What, your behavior or theirs?
3: Theirs.
2: Oh, okay.
3: My behavior is A1.
2: All right, then.
4: Now, are you in denial and saying that you could be the problem a little bit too now?
3: This is not date fail.
4: Okay.
3: y'all ain't finna question me.
2: What did she do? Where'd you meet her? You ain't do nothing on the date,
3: right?
2: Right.
4: You sure you don't want to go back out with her?
3: Right, we gonna call and see up there.
2: Yeah, we gonna see what happens.
4: Yeah, for real. I want her side too.
2: No, what's going on?
3: No, so there's a trend, right, on social media with the dates that I go on. I had to tap into probably one of my biggest dogs in my kennel.
4: Okay.
3: Yeah, one of my biggest dogs in my kennel, my big dog, my big sister.
4: Okay.
3: Right? There's a trend on social media that asks, why are you single? Why do you think you are single? Why do you think I am single?
4: Okay.
3: Right? And so I asked my sister, hey, why do you think I am single? Okay? And she gave me some real talk. I ain't gonna lie to you. Check this out. So I gotta ask you, right?
5: Okay.
3: If you had to pick, why do you think I am single?
5: So I would say several different reasons.
3: Damn.
5: The first reason probably being like your finances, like you love spending money on your trip and on like shoes, like your fashion.
3: Okay, Cap, go off.
5: The next one I would say probably your mouth. Like you have a really smart mouth. You like to get the last word.
3: That we're not gonna agree with.
5: I think that you are good in relationships. Like you are very sweet.
3: Mm-hmm.
5: And you're very giving.
3: Come on.
5: However, I think that you like to get the last word.
3: Okay, go ahead.
5: The third one I would say you're just a loose man. Like
3: I ain't no guy. Now you gonna make me cook.
5: You keep them in rotation.
3: I ain't a damn loose man now, but I get what you're saying. I date. That's it. That's all.
5: Yeah, and I don't judge you for it. You single. Like, yeah. We've had this conversation before, but yeah.
3: Okay. Those are pretty fair reasons. The first one, I'm not really gelling with a whole lot, but we'll take it.
2: Hold on a second. You a loose man.
3: That's what she said. I don't like it.
4: I don't like that at all.
3: That don't sound good.
4: A loose man.
3: It is inaccurate.
2: That's when the wild men, they be smelling wild, too. They smell wild.
3: They smell wild is insane. They don't smell wild. I am not a loose man. Now, she said that my finances, I like to invest money in my truck, and I like to buy shoes.
2: Yeah, those were the negatives now. The negatives, your truck, your shoes, into fashion, and your mouth, she said, you got to get the last word. Now, the good thing she gave you was you're sweet and you're giving in a relationship. I thought that was nice.
3: You know what's funny? I had to cut this part out, but I did tell her, I said, Dee Dee like to bring up the fact that I brought somebody a purse.
2: What'd she say?
3: She said, yeah, we gonna keep them out of the conversation.
2: But you did buy a purse.
3: Yes, but that was a gift. Anyway, so then I asked my sister, I said, okay, so these things seem pretty fixable, right? They don't seem like they are just atomically bad.
4: Right.
3: I can work on myself, but if I brought you somebody in here, if I brought you somebody and I said, hey, can you judge them for me? Keep an eye on them, what you think about them. Would you be able to critically do that for me? This was her answer.
5: I'm going to be honest with you. I will probably keep my jean jacket here.
3: See, that's why I ain't want to do this. All right, we done. I should be whooping your ass right now about that jean jacket. All right, for sure.
2: Oh, that's right. For everybody who's just listening, Trey's sister beat him in the kitchen when he was a child with her jean jacket.
3: Yes.
2: And she beat him hard. JJ said, right. What, them grommets, them.
4: Them buttons.
2: Them buttons.
3: Yes.
4: Because
3: yes.
4: It was a Levi jacket.
2: Yeah.
4: And anybody know how hard a Levi jacket is?
3: It was a FUBU jacket.
4: Damn, that worked.
3: It wasn't a FUBU jacket.
2: Damn. Heavy embroidery.
3: Shut up. She cannot be serious to save her life. I tell you that right now, but I feel like I'm back at square one because it's like, well, damn, like if I do bring somebody in, I can't guarantee that you are going to be the one to tell me, hey, Junior, that's a good one for you.
2: Right.
3: I don't feel like I have nobody in my circle that's like, since my mama passed, I don't have nobody like
2: let
3: that.
2: Let me
3: no
2: do
3: more.
2: That for you. I can help you.
3: I don't trust her.
4: Come on, man.
3: I don't like your judgment.
2: Because all I want to say is, yeah, Junior, I like her.
3: Facts. She be like, Trey, she wear kidney heels. That's good for you. I don't want that.
2: I can help you.
3: I don't want that.
2: Hey, shout out to your sister, though.
3: Yeah,
2: shout out to that sister.
3: Me and my sister got a good relationship, yeah, man.
4: That's what's up, man.
3: Yeah, we got a good relationship.
2: Any man that has a good relationship with his sisters, they say he's supposed to be a good one to date, ladies. I just want to say that.
3: Yeah.
2: Let them know how to find you, Trey.
3: You can follow me right now, AYE_TreyG. That's A_TreyG. Shout out my sister, too.
2: I like it. All right, it's Dee Dee in the morning.
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0: 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Hey, good morning. It's Didi in the morning. Listen, we're going to play our $1,000 mini game. We got us a contestant standing by. But before we get to it, guys, according to Google, this instructional video is among the top 10 searched. What do you think people are looking for instructions on? Top 10.
1: How to cook something?
0: Mm-mm.
1: No.
0: It goes on in the house, though.
2: Goes on in the house.
0: Top 10 that people Google to try to figure this out.
1: Damn, I was going to say change a tire, but that don't go on in the house.
0: No.
2: How to reboot your remote.
0: No.
1: Damn.
0: When I tell you, y'all going to be like, wow, but the fact that they got to look it up.
1: Damn, what is it?
2: Put the table together.
0: Mm-mm. They said, how to unclog a toilet is among the top 10 searched. Y'all ever had to go to somebody's house and you had to ask them to use the plunger?
2: Yeah.
1: I'm going to tell you this. If the plunger don't work, it's too intricate of a job for me.
0: Now, if the plunger don't work, that means that you got it from the dollar store. You ever get a plunger from the dollar store?
1: Yeah.
0: It don't plunge well. Right. It don't suction.
1: It be folded.
2: I hate that one that's folded.
0: It's cheap.
2: Now you got to lean it over and get that little water residue out.
0: Yeah.
2: Oh, my God.
0: That's one of those that costs a dollar.
2: Man.
1: Yeah. Costs a dollar.
0: That's it. You can't play with the plunger.
2: Run outside so it won't drip on your carpet.
0: Right.
2: You ain't got nothing to put because you ain't going to put your hand up on it.
0: No.
1: It don't suction good.
2: No, it don't suction.
0: It's cheap as I don't know what.
2: Yeah.
0: I'm
2: using the sponge and they go down too hard and then some of the water splashes out.
1: Yeah. Oh, I hate it.
2: I hate when some of the water splashes.
0: But I'm going to tell you what you really do hate. The fact that you got to use that plunger. Yeah. Every now and then you realize, man, I didn't F this up.
2: Yeah,
0: I didn't F this toilet.
2: God.
0: Yeah.
2: I was bagged up. Do you hear me? Man, what was in my stomach?
0: He said I was bagged up.
2: Stop.
0: Yeah, so shouts out if you got to use the plunger. Let's get into the game. Here we go.
3: Want a grand?
0: That's
3: 60 seconds. A minute to win it with the $1,000 minute game.
0: Hello.
3: A Didi in the morning exclusive.
0: Is this Jaquan?
4: Yes.
0: All right, everybody.
1: Hit the Quan.
0: Yeah, there it is.
1: Hit the Quan.
2: Hit the Quan.
0: How you doing, sir? Welcome to the show.
4: I'm doing good. You?
0: Yeah, I'm all right. I like that. People who say that.
2: Absolutely.
0: And you?
1: Doing good.
0: Yeah, so tell us a little something about you. Like, are you married? You got kids or anything?
4: Yes, I've been married 6 years.
2: Yeah, man. Boy, he took a breath.
0: You sure did. You all right? Is it good? I mean, is it all right?
4: It's amazing.
0: The way you breathe out,
2: tell you.
1: Not for real.
2: That mean like, man, we've been together a long damn time.
1: If she's sitting right there next to you, Quan, just blink twice. We ain't going to be able to do nothing for you, but just blink twice.
0: Right. You all right?
4: I'm good.
2: Okay.
1: Quan's like, don't play with that.
2: Yeah.
1: Because if she heard it, she going to get on my
2: Quan, he made it seem like he looked around the corner, though.
1: Yeah, for real. Quan, do y'all have kids?
0: I think he's blinking right now.
1: Quan, y'all got kids?
4: Yes, one kid.
0: Oh,
1: okay,
0: nice.
1: Just one.
0: Very
1: right
0: nice.
1: On.
0: Okay.
1: That's a beautiful thing.
0: All right, well, listen, we about to give you some cash, all right?
2: Let's get this money.
0: Good luck. Let's spin the wheel. Here we go.
5: JJ from the SIP.
6: Trey G.
5: JJ from the SIP.
2: $20
5: bonus.
2: $20, man. Quan, we going to hit the Quan because we going to get this $1,000. Now, when you hit this $1,000, you have to get up and hit the Quan. You ready?
4: I'm ready.
2: All right, look, if you don't know the answer, please say pass. We got time. We're going to come back to it. Let's get this early morning money. Here we go. What was the last thing you ate?
0: Last thing you
4: ate.
2: Okay. Damn.
4: Macaroni.
2: Okay, man, I was gonna say now, damn you ain't. What's the name of the longest river in the United States?
4: The Nile River.
0: Pass.
2: Okay. What rapper's real name is Rakim Mayers?
4: Pass.
2: Okay. True or false? Benjamin Franklin was once president of the United States.
4: True.
2: False. Okay. How many tires on 18-wheeler?
4: 18.
2: There it is. Which planet has the most moons?
4: Saturn.
2: There it is.
4: Venus.
2: What was the fifth question I asked you, number five?
4: 18-wheeler.
2: So what fruit is known for wearing a crown?
4: Lemon.
2: Uh-uh.
4: Apple.
2: Uh-uh.
4: Strawberry.
2: Uh-uh.
0: Okay, pass.
4: Grapes.
2: Okay, now, spell pedestrians.
4: P-E-D-E-S.
0: Damn.
2: Yeah.
0: All right, one, two, three.

0: 3, 4, 5 out of 9.
1: 5 out of 9.
0: That's not bad.
1: Not too bad.
2: Not bad.
0: Mm-hmm. Here's what you missed. You missed this one. What is the name of the longest river in the United States? Missouri River. Mm-hmm. Who's rapper Rakim? Is it Mayer or Meyer? I don't know. ASAP Rocky.
2: Yeah.
0: What fruit is known for wearing a crown? The pineapple.
1: Yep.
0: And pedestrians is PEDESTRIANS. So you got 1, 2, 3, 4, 5. Five out of nine. $10 every correct answer. We added up $50. But you also spun the wheel and got an extra 20. $70.
1: All right.
0: Congratulations. Can you do me a favor and tell everybody the show that gave you a shot at $1,000?
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0: 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Baby, please, please, please. Okay, I'm sorry.
1: Damn.
0: Good morning, it's Dee Dee in the morning. Hold on, the reason why I said it, because JJ just said, he goes, Dee Dee, I want to talk about, I got to get men to stop, you say begging, right?
1: Begging so much, man. It's not healthy, it doesn't look good. Your percentage of a man goes down when you out here begging for things out here, man. Stop begging, man. You know, stand up on your own two feet with your chest out. Stop begging for a lot of things. Like, stop begging for attention from women.
0: Mm.
1: You shouldn't have to beg for attention, man. If you got a double text or you got to chase and beg for replies, man, it's not a good look for men.
2: Hey, hold on.
1: It's not. Don't beg. Come on now, talk to me then.
2: Let's rewind a little bit. I really don't feel like double texting is big.
1: You know,
2: I don't feel like double texting is. Did he side-eyed me so?
1: But if you double text and she's not replying to you, though.
2: If you triple text, quadruple text, then yes. But I feel like sometimes if it's like just a double text, like if I say good morning and I don't get nothing back, later on in the day, I'll be like, hey, what's going on?
0: Uh-uh.
2: I don't think.
0: That the way sounds she like, looked I'm at me. begging you. That's what it sounds like, you begging.
2: What?
0: Begging.
2: That's insane. Maybe I'm doing it wrong then.
1: Yeah, I think you're doing a little wrong, Damn. Man. I think your value declines.
0: Mm,
1: your value declines, especially if she's not responding. You know, then, you know, we beg for that then. We beg for respect. Stop begging for respect, man. If she disrespects you, man, that's a sign to walk away.
0: Mm.
1: Man, walk away and let her change, man. Do not beg for respect, man. Thanks. Respect should be given freely. It's not worth having.
2: Mm. Do you think respect should be earned?
0: Yes.
1: Yes.
2: You think
0: I
2: respect
0: do.
2: Should be
0: I
2: earned?
0: I think it's earned.
2: Yeah, I think it's earned.
0: Hey, although, you know, that's been a question people ask all the time. And the question would be, do you think it is respect just given?
2: Right.
0: Is it inherited?
2: Like, yeah. is it just inherent respect, or is it like you have to actually earn my respect?
0: See, I'm one of those kind of people that I'm going to give you respect out the gate. I'm going to be unless you do something that becomes so disrespectful now that I lose respect for you, then it's over.
1: Like your respect going to start high. Yeah. Now, it can easily decline.
0: Right.
1: Depends
0: or
1: on
0: you can add more coins to the respect.
1: Ooh, think about it.
0: You know, it's extra almost like a video game. You get extra credit. Ding, ding, ding, ding, ding. And now you're like, oh, he got a lot of credits.
1: You'd be like, okay, he got an extra man.
0: Or you could do some what is it called? Demerits, demotions or whatever.
2: Yeah, demoted. You get demerits.
1: And it can decline, man. You know, don't beg for respect. Don't beg for sex.
2: Oh,
1: I don't think you should beg for sex.
2: That's a big
1: Never put pressure on the woman for intimacy.
0: Mm-hmm.
2: Facts.
1: Yeah, you know, man, it should be.
0: Because y'all done done it.
1: Yeah.
0: No, you didn't done it, JJ. I know
1: I mean. Hey, man.
2: Hey, man.
0: I know JJ had.
1: Hey, it was 3 o'clock that morning, man. She was looking fine.
0: And what you mean? Like, let me in.
1: Man, come on now. You the last one in the club.
2: What in the hell?
1: You the last one in the club. But, you know, it kills the attraction, though.
2: Yeah,
0: right, you beg.
1: If you be out here begging, man. And then the one thing I would never beg for is loyalty.
0: Mm-hmm.
1: Either 100%. you got it or you don't.
0: Would you beg for a woman to stay with you?
1: Beg?
0: Mm-hmm. Like, please don't leave, baby. Please, please, please don't leave me.
1: It depends on how bad I messed up.
2: Did I mess up? Yeah.
0: Did you do some begging?
1: If I did something real bad, I'm going to have to beg, man. Because especially if I know I do not want to lose you, I'm going to get on that knee. I'm going to buy you something.
2: Oh, God.
1: Yeah, I'm going to buy you something, man. You know, I'm not going to be out here begging. I'm not going to beg for your time. I'm going to tell you that now.
0: Okay.
1: Now, if you don't want to give me your time, and I'm showing, giving you great signs that I want to spend time with you, and you're not vibing with me like that, I'm not for bad for your time.
2: That's a real
1: thing. Hey, man, it's too much, what they say, it's too many fish in
0: the sea.
1: Mm-hmm. I just throw my reel back out there.
2: I know that's right.
1: I'm talking about, with the same bait.
0: You ain't gonna get nothing.
1: With the same bait, man. So, fellas, man, we just got to stop all this bait. I'm not gonna beg for your love.
0: Mm.
1: I'm not gonna beg for love, man. If you either you want to love me or you don't.
0: Mm-hmm.
1: It's just that damn simple. Do you love me?
0: I love love you, JJ.
3: Oh God.
2: Oh my God.
0: Oh God. Oh God.
2: Oh God. I can't believe you just lied to me.
0: Let me beg you not to take that to heart now.
1: See, that's what I'm talking about right there, man. So yeah, man, again, fellas, man, I need y'all to keep your chest out, stand your own 2 feet with your head up, and man, and just don't beg.
0: Don't beg for nothing.
1: Mm-hmm. Beg for nothing.
0: Unless you just get in trouble.
1: Yeah.
0: All right. That's what you said. Unless you get in trouble.
1: Yeah, if it's 3 o'clock in the morning, man, you messed up, man. You know, I want to come back in the house.
0: You're going to beg. All right. He's saying don't beg, but beg at certain times.
1: There you go.
0: I got it. It's Dee Dee in the morning.
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9: 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Alan Toussaint Boulevard at Lakeshore Drive. Esplanade Avenue at Dauphine Street. Gentilly Boulevard at Fortin Street. South Claiborne Avenue at Earhart Boulevard. An accident has been cleared. Earhart Boulevard eastbound at Mistletoe Street. 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
1: There is a slow-moving maintenance vehicle taking out the left lane. Causeway Bridge northbound between Causeway Bridge South and Causeway Bridge North. Got a wreck, Alan Toussaint Boulevard at Lakeshore Drive. An accident, Esplanade Avenue at Dauphine Street. Eastbound Annunciation still closed between Race Street and Melpomene for utility work, and this is going to go on through September. Traffic's being detoured through the area. From the General Heating and Air Conditioning Traffic Center, family-owned since 1954, I'm Armando Leandrum.
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19: Today's AWD issue first warning weather impact day due to heat and storms. Today's storms will be spotty, but could contain quite a bit of lightning. Most activity starts in the afternoon. Not everyone will see the rain. Highs reach 90 to 93, feeling like 100. Lows tonight fall to 73 to 79 degrees. Spotty storms for tomorrow with highs 92 to 96. From the WD issue first warning weather center, I'm Raven Richard.
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0: It's Dee Dee in the Morning on Big Easy 102.9. Good morning, Dee Dee in the Morning. We got to get into the hot topics, guys. Because you guys seen, remember the guy who says that he was Will Smith's assistant and good friend?
1: Bilal.
0: He back to talking. Have y'all heard the latest now, what he said about Jada and her son? This is sick. Let's go.
2: Crazy, scary, and hilarious. 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
0: Hey, you guys. So earlier we were talking, I was having a conversation about something about, they were saying, U.S. soldiers are having a hard time right now. And one of the reasons why they're having a hard time is that they're finding out family members are being deported while they're fighting for this country. Is this crazy? They were saying there was a dad who was being interviewed on MS Now and CNN. And he was being interviewed about his son. And he was basically saying, he was Hispanic. He was saying his son was struggling with his mental health on the USS Lincoln, right? Well, that man, Luis Manuel Avalez, well, he talked about the ship conditions and he talked about Pete Hegseth and everything, right? Well, that man's been arrested by immigration officials. They said Trump is rolling back immigration protection for military families. And so they said basically they wonder if this is retribution for the dad talking about what his son is experiencing on the USS Lincoln. And now all of a sudden this man is deported.
1: Clear abuse of power. What are the chances? This is just so we supposed to believe that this is just like happenstance. Like it's just a coincidence. Come on, bro.
0: And they were saying that that's messed up. They said so far, I think it's been about 50 to 100 servicemen. As they're serving in this country, their family members are being deported at the same time.
1: My God.
0: That don't seem right, does it?
1: It ain't right. Like, imagine trying to fight for your country and you worried about, in the back of your mind,
0: freedom your for family. Anybody else, but your own family can't
1: have it.
0: Don't make no sense,
1: I wouldn't be able to focus on no mission.
0: Me either. And speaking of this administration, you guys saw this? Patti LaBelle's nephew claimed that Patti kicked him out of her house over his Trump support.
1: Oh, God. No more patty pies for you.
4: I was just finna say, you don't get nothing. The crust.
0: Damn it. He says, y'all, he said he spent approximately 12 years living in Patti LaBelle's home. He now is saying that she kicked him out in Christmas of 2019 because of his support for the then President Donald Trump.
1: 12 years? He spent 12 years living with this woman? It might have been time for you to get out, bro.
4: When Patti found out he was supporting Trump, he said, give me your damn phone. I'm going to delete my damn recipe out your phone.
0: Yeah. He said he's been banned from the family, and he also says that he questioned her, and he said, why should he be afraid of Trump? And he said he told her, you're the one who just made me homeless.
1: He told
0: Patti LaBelle.
1: It's two sides to every story, and I'm not going to lie to you. It sound like he ain't telling the whole truth, nothing but the truth. It don't sound like he telling the whole truth, man. them folks probably is upset with you about something. You stayed with that woman 12 years. Did you pay a bill? Did you clean? Did you cook? What did you contribute?
4: Did Patti catch you in the hubby?
0: They said Patti LaBelle has not responded. Now, he's talking, but Patti hasn't said a word. People haven't said a word. They kicked his butt out after 12 years.
1: I supported you for 12 years.
0: Yeah.
1: I'm sure he's not telling something.
0: I'm sorry, but if I was living in Patti LaBelle's mansion, I would never say not a word about Trump after that. I'm living there for 12 years free.
1: Who you vote for, Patti? I'm going to vote for them too. That's what I would have said.
4: Now he's on his own.
0: Finally, can we talk about the assistant that used to be with Will Smith? What's his name?
1: Bilal. He's found a home, it feels like, with Tasha K.
0: Hasn't he? He sit down with Tasha K every week.
1: At least. Now he's telling a whole nother story about the Jada Pinkett, Will Smith saga and family. Check it out, listen for yourself.
5: Jada's a dope fiend. Point blank.
6: Argazalcina,
5: he was really cool with Jade. And I mean, like, they were really cool because they had the addiction thing together. That was their bond. Both of them were suffering from addiction, drug addiction. And that they would hang around a lot.
7: As crack is.
5: Right. And he would bring Argazalcina to the house. And I will say that I have physically seen Jaden and Jada use drugs together, her son.
1: Wow.
0: Hmm.
1: Those are some accusations to be hurling out now. And then for Tasha to give him a platform, you bold as hell, you damn self.
0: Ain't she? And she'd have been sued by Cardi and everything, but you still do.
1: I did hear her say, though, allegedly.
0: Yeah.
1: Because I ain't seen that woman do none of that.
0: Well,
1: so
0: she says alleged now even about her name. Tasha can't go, and my name is alleged.
1: You show better. after Cardi damn near tried to take the whole house, you damn show better.
0: But how come Jada and Will haven't shut this guy up?
1: I've heard that they tried. I've heard that they sent him like cease and desist.
0: So then it must be he's telling the truth somewhere. There's some truth somewhere.
1: Is that what it must be?
0: That's what I'm trying to figure out.
1: I don't know.
0: How he ain't sued and shut up. I don't get it.
1: I don't know. Maybe it costs more money to just like try to get him to shut up.
0: They
1: and
0: got
1: do
0: enough.
1: It.
0: Ain't they worth about $600 million? Somebody Jada did. And Will?
1: Yeah, yeah.
0: You got the money to shut him up.
1: I don't want
0: to
1: give none of my money to that. Let him talk. Okay. Let him tire himself out.
0: All right. I just hate all them rumors about it. I mean, if it's not true, I don't know. Hell, guess what? This is it. We're going to shut the show down. All right? I can't debate Will and Jada no more.
1: Oh, yeah, yeah.
0: This is it. We're going to shut the show down. Coming up, it's Dee Dee in the morning.
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0: You're checking out Didi in the Morning on Big Easy 102.9. All right, we're done. The show's over. Trey, what you learned today? Anything you remember?
1: We learned that Soraya, she announced a split from Joey Badass. She said that, look, throughout their whole relationship, basically for the whole entire thing, he was like a big poopy butt. Mm. How about
0: a
1: that?
0: A poopy butt.
1: Poopy butt. Yeah, poopy
0: all right.
1: Butt. I couldn't say the other word that came to mind. Mm-hmm. HR yeah. listening.
0: And your mama used to say that to you. Junior, come over here. Let me check and see if you got a poopy butt.
1: Nah, she said the real thing.
0: Oh, okay. Yeah.
1: She said the real thing.
2: She said, boy!
0: What you remember, JJ?
2: Hey, I remember that. Delonte West, former NBA star Delonte West, man, you've been going through it. And he said LeBron and his mom been checking on him and reaching out. So, man, shout out to him, man. Hope he get a speedy recovery.
0: Yep, and let me see some other things that we found out. Target came out and apologized for that racist costume that they had.
1: Sure. Yeah.
0: In their store. Some other stuff that we also found out, you guys. Let's see. Oh, we found out about Texas Roadhouse. All of a sudden, we look up and we see a lot of ads now with black people sitting up at Texas Roadhouse.
2: And they look like they were eating good.
0: Yeah. I was like, okay. We found that out as well, and they said that was a hoax. Tomorrow on the show, get ready. We got a dope discussion for you. We also got cash with our $1,000 minute game. We got hot topics and laughs, of course. So make sure you meet us right back here on Didi in the Morning.
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Big Easy 102.9, New Orleans' best mix of R&B. It's DJ Incredible hanging out on a Tuesday. And yeah, you know, it is summertime and there's a threat of rain as always. You know what I mean? It's that kind of, it's that time of year. First we went through this blistering heat wave and now we're back to regular summer, I guess it is. Scattered showers in the afternoon. Got more details coming up.

0: Big Easy 1029, New Orleans' best mix of R&B with Eric Bellinger. It's called Cry in Front of You. DJ Incredible keeping the party going as we always do. And don't forget about that party that's happening very, very soon in September. Talking about the R&B tour. Now, yes, it's coming here. It's going to be here in November. But, yeah, you get a chance to get a sneak peek of it in September in Vegas. And, you know, Vegas is like New Orleans. We're both called Sin City. I mean, one of the Sin Cities. I'm just one of those things. It is what it is. In other words, we know how to party. So anyway, here's the deal. If you win this contest, you and a guest get flown out to Vegas. You know the treatment. Get flown out, hotel, premium seats to see Usher and Chris Brown live. And behave yourself. Don't you embarrass us. Anyway, here's the deal. To get into the contest right now, what you need to do is text the national keyword looking, like you're looking at something. L-O-O-K-I-N-G. 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

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DJ Incredible keeping the party going, and that party is happening in Vegas. I'm talking about the R&B tour. It's coming here, yeah, in November, but September is a little bit closer. 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

0: 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What's going on? It's DJ Incredible hanging out. 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

Big Easy 102.9, New Orleans' best mix of R&B. DJ Incredible keeping the party going. Don't forget now, oh man, it is coming up very, very soon. Two times. I mean, well, in November, everybody's excited about the R&B tour stopping through New Orleans. But there's a chance for you to see it early.

0: Big Easy 102.9, New Orleans' best mix of R&B. J. Brown. It's called Late. DJ Incredible hanging out till 2 o'clock. Hey, y'all. As I've been talking about, you know, your chance to get at this Chris Brown and Usher flyaway. The R&B tour is all over the place to the point to where they've added new shows. They're doubling back to cities they've already been to because these, you know, the women are, yeah. They are enjoying themselves. You know what I mean? Oh, wow. Well, anyway, here's the deal. It's going to be here in November, but you know, you get a chance to see it early. Like next month, Chris Brown, Usher, the two icons, they are doing big things and we're trying to get you there to see them in Vegas next month. Trip for two, hotels, flights, premium seats, all of that good stuff. What you need to do is get into the text messaging game and break out your phone or however you do your text messaging. 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Yeah, looking, L-O-O-K-I-N-G, looking. 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
4: 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Right. I got to do this real quick. Okay. 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

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Yeah, we're in that season where now I guess it's a regular summer where we got hot weather and then scattered showers in the afternoon. Take along the wig here just in case.

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0: 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Big Easy 102.9, New Orleans' best mix of R&B. You ain't gotta be scared. That's Javon DeJuan and the Trap Stars. Now, you know the Trap, that's what they call themselves collectively. Those other voices that you very well know. Yeah, what's they call those of the Trap Stars? Cool with me. Anyway, it's DJ Incredible. Man, I'm kind of late on the draw, but you know, I kind of like trying to let the dust settle a little bit. Donnell Jones versus Joe. Well, that's, hey, bro. I mean, he did the best he could. He did the best. He got 702. And you know what? Sometimes you just, you know, I guess he took the money. That's what it was. That's what it was. Okay, fine. It is what it is. Go back to the drawing board. Anyway, great music still on the way and a chance to win that flyaway to see Usher and Chris Brown on the way.
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0: 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It's Kyle, don't mind. It's DJ Incredible. Man, you know what? I'm just looking at Cardi B and, you know, sometimes where she goes to the store. Now, not too long ago, she went to Five Below with her kids, and she admittedly said, you know, I've been rich too long, because she didn't know anything about Five Below. She didn't know anything about the store, and she was just fascinated with all the stuff that was going on in there. Now, the flip side of that coin, now she just came off an international shopping spree where she bought a wide selection of bags, ladies, and totaled over $187,000 in bags. I mean, yeah, you know, in the purses, you know, the pocketbooks, you know, sound from the country, you know, it's $187,000, over $187,000 in bags. Yeah, man. I gotta reevaluate my life. Anyway, we keep the party going. More great music's all the way on the Big Easy.
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1: Hey, hold on, Dee Dee. Hold on, Dee Dee. I got to do this real quick. Okay. You know what? I got to thank the listeners for rocking with us every single morning, man. They tap in, they call in, and they get their responses, and I love it. You know, we got some interesting things going on with your favorite celebs, and we got to catch up in all of it with the hot topics. Mm-hmm.
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1: This is a love that withstands time, space, and matter forever. Forever's a mighty long time. Here we are decades later. The sentiment is still the same. Listen.

Big Easy 102.9, New Orleans' best mix of R&B. It's DJ Incredible hanging out till 2 o'clock, getting close to that time. Automatically, you know that word changed at 2 o'clock. Well, 12 o'clock, so you'll chance to get at that flyaway to see Chris Brown and Usher. And I got that keyword coming up. Here's October London.

0: Big Easy 1029, New Orleans' best mix of R&B with October London. It's called Silent Treatment. It's DJ Incredible hanging out. And yes, it's happening very, very soon. Next month, as a matter of fact, Chris Brown and Usher, they are going to be in Vegas. They're going to be everywhere. As a matter of fact, they're doubling back in some places. I mean, the ladies are going wild. They are loving it and they are spending money. Anyway, here's the deal. Your chance to win this flyaway to go to Vegas to see them this coming September. Flights, hotel, premium seats, all that good stuff is included in that. The word changed at 12 o'clock. The new word that we're dealing with now, you need to text the national keyword VIBE, V-I-B-E, VIBE. 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In the meantime, we're handling business. 2 o'clock, it's on the way. 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

0: My name is DL.
1: What did you step this on, hell? My name is DL. You gotta make her say my name one time here.
0: My name is DL.
2: Ladies and gentlemen, put your hands together for DL Hughley.
1: All right, happy birthday to Blair Underwood. Happy birthday to Robert Horry. I do not understand how he's not in the Hall of Fame. He won 7 championships.
3: I mean, yeah, and he's
1: and he was integral
3: shots.
1: In all of them.
3: He hit some big shots at the end, but if you look at his overall numbers,
1: okay. If Draymond Green can be in the Hall of Fame, and people are saying he's a Hall of Famer, then Robert Horry can't be too. Happy birthday to Gene Simmons. Happy birthday to Billy Ray Cyrus. Happy birthday to Cameron Matheson. Happy birthday to Rachel Ray. But Rachel Ray, you know why I like Rachel Ray? Because she look like she eat the food she cook. Happy birthday to Michael Cohen. Remember, Jazz, we saw him. Remember, we saw him right before he got his bid?
4: Mm-hmm.
1: Boy, he was talking too. Happy birthday to Damon Jones. Happy birthday to Kel Mitchell. Happy birthday to Caris LeVert. Kevin LeVert, happy birthday to Blake Lively. She's going through it. Happy birthday to China Ann McClain, Tyler's Alpha Payne, and Black Lightning. Happy birthday to Latosha, DJ Duffy. Happy birthday, positively, of course, to Sean Connery. Remember he was talking to Private Waters, and he said that he hit a woman by Blake.
5: Sometimes you have to slap them, yeah.
6: James Bond can do anything. He likes to slap.
1: He told her, you can get it, too.
5: Sometimes she gets out of line, yep.
1: He wasn't even playing. Happy birthday to Regis Philbin and happy birthday to George Wallace, the Alabama governor, which is the last time there were troops sent by a president to a state. It was because the governor was racist. This time it's because the president is.
6: Wow.
1: Happy birthday to Ivan the Terrible and happy birthday to Shot and G Humpty Hump. Now, we got a great show lined up for you. Got a little note from the GED section, and Chad Stanton is going to let us know what's trending on the DL Hughley Show.

0: Jazz man.
1: What man?
0: Tell these good people what's trending.
1: Well, I can tell you right now, one of the first things that's trending, and it trended all weekend, and that is this crazy story about this Texas Roadhouse. Have you seen this?
2: Yes, yes, yes.
1: Something to do with a Facebook group called the White Servers Only, and, you know, it's like hundreds of thousands of people who were there, and they're basically posting anonymously saying that they have been, let's say, first of all, they're allegations. We don't know how true they are, but apparently some white servers have been spitting in the food of black customers.
2: Yo, that's crazy. Texas Roadhouse said it's not true. It's unfounded. Now, but, you know.
1: Well, but hold on. If you're Texas Roadhouse, would you say it's true? Would you cop to it? No, you wouldn't. Of course you'd say, that's not happening at our fabulous white linen tablecloth establishment.
2: Now, wait a minute. You're going a bridge too far now. Wait a minute. I've been there.
1: I made it up. But anyway, of course, though, there is some concern about it because now people are saying if this could happen at Texas Roadhouse, it could happen just about anywhere. You don't really know. But the truth of the matter is when you do go out to eat, you don't know what people are doing. Are they washing their hands? Are they, you know, doing all kinds of, you just don't know. So you got to pray over it and count it all joy.
2: Yeah, that's why you say your grace.
1: That's why you say your grace.
2: If you got you need a reason to say grace, there it is.
1: For sure. And of course, the other thing that's trending, this sad news that we got today that we lost Dolly Parton.
2: Oh,
1: 80 years old. Now you do know her husband died in 2025. I think because they were married and she was like, I don't know, 18 years old. They got married in 1966,
2: right,
1: by the way. Mm. And so, you know, some are speculating, including myself, that perhaps it was a broken heart. I mean, I don't know. They were together for a long time, but let's not forget, you know, Dolly Parton was not only known for her legacy in terms of music, you know, 7 decades of a career that she had, multiple generations of, you know, fans and all the like, but most importantly, her philanthropic work.
2: Yes.
1: She did a lot of things in the community. She did a lot of things to help a lot of, you know, underprivileged kids.
2: She was
1: all kinds of people out.
2: She was definitely an advocate.
1: Definitely that. So she will be missed. So shout out to her family and all the fans.
2: Why the good Dolly ones Parton. Going? We
1: Always
2: keep waiting
1: going.
2: For this other news. They 82. They 80. Also.
1: And, okay, that's
2: we,
1: enough.
2: That's enough. And that's what's trending. Yep. That's
1: it. One more time. And that's what's trending.
0: Now we got a little note from the GED section coming up in 15 minutes. It's the D.L. 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

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Hughley Show. It's not just any Tuesday. It's a D.L. Hughley Tuesday. Get ready for all the comedy, culture, and conversation that keeps your week rolling strong. It's the D.L. Hughley Show.

I was struck by another thing that the mayor of New York has done, Mondami. He has started a $1,000 fund for all the children in kindergarten and preschool, right, that they can start a college fund, giving every child that age $1,000. He's also opened a food grocery store that was formerly a juvenile detention center. He has also sought and got tips and wages from big corporations that they owe people. He's lower rent, has tried to freeze rent. He has visited, he has swam with people. He's scraped up snow with people, giving them jobs. He's watched the World Cup from, jail. He has, welcomed the stranger, like he's making sure that ICE, comports himself professionally. He has made sure that people, seem welcome there. He has made sure that all of the tenets of the Bible he has enacted. And I'm listening to this kid, El Sayed, out of Michigan, who's running for senator in Michigan. And he was on Fox News with Jesse Waters, and the things he was talking about in terms of reparations, in terms of the things he wanted to do. I will say this. For show me, and I said this before and a lot of people got irritated. Show me, the Muslims are putting Christians to shame. I'm not talking about as a religion in general. I'm talking about I have noticed that the Muslims in governance are far more concerned about the tenets of Christianity than the people who say they're Christians. Show me one Christian in governance that is leading, that is governing according to his faith. I ain't talking about the fire and brimstone part, the don'ts and the restrictions and what women shouldn't do and who shouldn't be gay. I'm not talking about that. I'm talking about the love and the other things, the looking out for the stranger, the making sure people are fed, the walking with the poor, to doing all the things that Christ, show me a Christian in governance or a Jew in governance or a Hindu in governance that is doing what these Muslims are doing. Show me one. I'm telling you, because these people apparently do not care what God they ascribe to. They don't care what book they read. It is all decency and humanity. And I tell you what, there used to be a time when people tried to, and I think even now all you can say, oh, they're Muslim and we should be afraid of them. And they are governing the way that their faith dictates they should. Show me a Christian doing the same thing. Show me one that is opening, that is having conversations about making life easier for their fellow man. Show me, because one of the tenets of any religion, and I don't ascribe to any. I ain't got a dog in this race, but I can just say this. Religion and your faith should not be about who you look up to, but it's also about who you don't look down on. And he seems to be everything Christians say they are. Everything. And I said this before and I'll say it again. You show me one. Show me one. Anywhere in the country, from governor to mayor to city council, who is governing the way he says he lives. And I said it before and I'll say it again. These two Muslims are putting Christians in governance to shame. That's a little note from the GED session. You got Jazz Report coming up in 15 minutes. It's the D.L. Hughley Show.

0: She's smart. It's the Jazzy Report on the D.L. Hughley Show.
1: The United States Postal Service has released a new rule adding verification requirements to all mail-in ballots. Under the proposed change, states will be required to collect and report basic voter information like name, address, attached to a unique barcode on every mail-in ballot. Now, state election authorities would then be required to input this information into a federal ballot mail portal. The USPS said it will not deliver ballots to any state not in compliance. Yep. Yeah, yeah. There it is.
2: The Supreme Court helped it happen, huh?
1: Yes, yeah. They did.
3: Let freedom reign.
1: They did.
2: Okay. Here's the thing. First off, the reason that this is happening and the reason they should abolish the Electoral College.
4: Yes. Immediately.
2: Two things they got to do. Abolish the Electoral College and then expand the court. Two things they got to do.
4: And put term limits on the court justice.
2: Yes. Yep. Yes. And where's Mitch McConnell? Is he dead? Is that dead?
4: He's been dead for weeks.
1: They're
4: man.
1: Not even talking about Mitch McConnell anymore. We don't know where
2: I'm
1: he is.
2: I'm just saying.
3: He's probably talking to Dolly Parton.
2: I'm
3: right
2: just
3: now.
2: Saying.
1: Yep. Now he ain't talking to Dolly.
2: Yeah, Dolly Parton.
1: Dolly Parton
2: get
1: ain't got time for him.
2: Yeah, man.
1: Dolly Parton's like, I ain't got time for you.
2: Well, they put,
4: why are you at the dough? You know, come
1: yeah,
4: on.
1: Yeah, but Dolly Parton's been did good
2: she was
1: things.
2: A sweet
1: she's
2: girl.
1: A sweet, sweet
2: and has
1: woman.
2: A big old.
1: Anyway, so listen.
4: I don't believe him and Dolly. I'm going to be in the same place.
2: You can be sweet and well endowed.
1: I'm trying to move on.
2: Okay.
1: Let's have some decorum.
2: That girl has some sweater
1: hose. Yeah.
2: She has some Winnebago.
1: Yeah.
2: Boy.
4: Some tingle bitties.
2: That was a white woman.
1: You know
2: I'd have been seen with pass some black bras with her.
1: All you gotta do is say boobies around dudes and they just lose their mind.
2: Okay,
1: boobies. There you go. You happy now?
2: I'm sorry. Look at Lena.
1: And I hate to
2: Lena, I know you especially grieving because y'all sisters are the two.
5: She had me by.
2: No, Lena.
1: Your boobies are really big.
5: I appreciate it.
4: You're the Dominican Dolly.
2: I'm telling you, the bra sections are weeping right now. I'm just telling you.
1: I'm not even going to finish my jazz report.
2: Okay,
1: go on
2: I'm
1: somewhere.
2: Sorry. I quit. Do
1: you jazz. Sure? Because I'm scared about this
2: but
1: story.
2: But she did have some bodacious.
1: Getting suspected heart attack patients to spit into a tube could actually help diagnose them 6 times faster than blood tests with 84% accuracy.
2: Yep.
1: Scientists have managed to process saliva in a way that allows standard testing kits to pick up on telltale signs of the deadly event in just 10 minutes. In just 10 minutes, they can do this. And they say the same chemical test takes about an hour to achieve the same result.
2: Yep. Wow.
1: So spit in a cup,
2: so
1: save your life.
2: Enzymes, right? It's when
1: and the saliva.
2: Yeah.
1: Spit in that tube, save your life.
4: Let's keep it going.
2: And your relationship. And your relationship, it will.
4: And you were talking about Tata's behind.
1: Right? That's why I said I didn't want to do that story so soon after that. But hey, what
2: so
1: do you think?
2: Here's the thing. If R. Kelly were to get out of prison and had a concert in your town, are you buying a ticket? Of course I'm not. But I would stream it.
1: I would sit at home and watch
2: no,
1: it.
2: No.
4: I wouldn't take my daughter.
2: There are things. I'm a very principled human being.
1: Uh-huh.
2: If his song come on, I don't turn it off, right? I don't do that.
1: Yeah.
2: But I couldn't actually spend bread to do it.
1: Well, I mean, if you sat at home and did it, I mean, I'd probably.
2: If it comes on, I don't seek it out. But if it comes up, I don't turn it off.
1: Yeah,
2: we're going to get to your calls in a bit, 877-242-2426. Get to your calls directly. It's the D.L. Hughley Show.
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0: It is the D.L. Hughley Show. That was Chris Brown, Residuals. So if R. Kelly, is this a heated debate? If R. Kelly got on the, listen, I will not be lectured to something about my, my moral stance when this country voted for a pedophile.
1: How about that?
0: Mm. That's what I won't do.
1: Twice.
0: That's what I won't do. I won't do
2: convicted
0: that.
2: Convicted felon.
0: Mine is inner turmoil.
3: Right.
0: My conscience wouldn't let me do it. But it's not from some false morality this country never had.
3: Right. So, no, I got you.
0: But, I couldn't do it. Mm. I just couldn't do it. Now, the best I could do is, I do listen to his music occasionally.
3: Yeah.
0: I mean, if it comes up.
3: Yeah.
0: But we're going to go to social media. What are they saying out there, Special? Okay.
4: So we got Kyle, no relation, from Los Angeles, also no relation. He said, listen, I always respect what R. Kelly does, but I refuse to give money to him.
0: Would you do it, Kyle?
4: No. No.
0: But you like his music, though, right?
4: Yeah, I have a very special memory to one of his songs.
0: Well, you do, pray tell.
3: Let's
0: you do
3: that alone.
0: Tell us about it. Yeah, man.
4: Remember, I danced with Beyonce. Step in the Name of Love.
0: Yes, you at Tyler's party, right?
4: Yeah, absolutely. Yeah.
0: You know what? It almost that it, he liked Beyonce so much he started liking black chicks. Remember that? It's some to these bros. Let me tell you, boy, it's crazy. Remember when Megan Good came, boy, to really? On the podcast, boy?
3: I do remember. I do remember.
4: So good.
0: Man, boy, he almost bought him to the other side.
3: Yeah.
0: If he wouldn't have stopped in the Philippines, it'd have been all over.
4: I love you, baby.
0: Jazz, I just think it is a moral dilemma for me. There are things I won't do.
3: It is. But I'm going to tell you this. I'm not going to lie. Now, I probably wouldn't go to the show, right? I wouldn't go. Yeah. But I'm not going to lie. Because my thing is, he was convicted in what, 21, 22?
0: So it rubbed off by now.
3: In my mind, I'm thinking, but in the 90s, though, you know what I mean? It was rumor, but we didn't really know he wasn't convicted.
0: Plus, you was beyond the safe zone.
3: That's what I'm saying.
0: Yeah, I just have
3: the body's calling was 93. Yeah. Like, it was back in the 90s. That's when we thought he was clean.
0: The body's calling because it's a sting operation.
3: And then
0: that
3: there's
0: is.
3: That. Wow.
0: So we're going to ask, would you go, and he had a concert in town, would you go? 877-242. Remember, we did that work that gig with him in Florida.
3: Yes, I remember.
0: And I was like, nah, man. He said, man, come on. Nah, playboy. Nah, that's not what I do. Yeah. I don't do that at all.
3: Yeah.
0: So give me a call. Let me know what you think. 877-242-2426. Ashante and Tim's coming up. It's the D.L. Hughley Show.
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0: It's the Dale Hughley Show, your 2026 edition. If you're going to be in Boston, I'll be there this Friday, Saturday, and Sunday. Also Thursday, I'll be Yellow Springs with Dave Chappelle. So we'll see what's going on. It'll be fun. So Sandra Massey Killer, the cop,
1: died
0: in prison.
1: Yeah.
0: He'd only done a year. Well, I thought he was kidding. I thought.
1: Yeah, I was going to say.
0: You know how evil you got to be when you're 32 and die of cancer?
1: Yeah.
0: You know how evil you got to be?
1: Yep.
0: I don't necessarily ascribe it to karma, but I'm like, damn.
2: Yeah. Yeah.
0: And did you see Brandon Tatum start talking about Michelle Obama and yes. everybody went at him?
1: Yeah, of course. We love Michelle Obama.
0: Bishop Talbot Swan, who's somebody I follow, he was getting into it with his wife, and she was like, "Why? That's not becoming." He's like, "Your husband started this."
2: Yeah, and brought you up.
1: The other thing is, by the way, no, it's for real, for real. Now, you know, I hate making fun of how people look because I think that's how you were born. However, whoever put together the montage
0: of her
1: doing her brows,
0: yes,
1: I was like, you know what?
0: She looked like one of them Targaryens. She looks like one of them Targaryens. I swear to God, I'm not for family. I think that's off limits. But since he started it,
1: yeah,
0: and then he got hips. Did you see them together? She was pregnant.
2: Yeah. Oh, yeah.
0: It looked like two bad b**ches on the way to the gynecologist.
3: Oh,
0: I thought it was a double gender reveal. That dude, those jeans, somebody ovulated in them jeans before.
1: Those jeans. Come on, Genuine.
0: He looked like Saucy Santana, for real, don't he?
2: Those jeans got stretch in them.
1: Yeah.
0: Anyway,
2: estrogen,
0: do you think,
2: a little high.
1: Yeah.
0: Do you think if R. Kelly got out and had a concert, would you go? Skip, would you?
2: Yep. He served his time. Hey, man.
0: Yeah.
2: We got this pedophile that hasn't served his time. You're leading this country. Don't hit me with that morality and all that stuff.
3: Thank you, man.
2: I'm not going to see Robert, but R. Kelly on stage, yeah, I'm going to see him and listen to his music and everything. Now, Robert, one that Gail was talking to, that's Robert. But I'm going to Wisconsin.
1: What is it? Hot and fresh in the kitchen.
2: Yeah, I'm going. I'm up in there.
1: Come on, R. Okay, that's enough. See what happens, you get caught up. But this is like the 90s, early 2000s. Come on.
0: Yeah.
3: Keep it on down low, y'all.
0: Yeah. I think for a lot of people, I don't think that he should be ostracized. I would never say canceling, but for me, it is a moral dilemma for me that I would not.
1: I get it. Skip said something interesting.
0: Yeah.
1: If he gets out, he's done his time.
2: He's done his time. Yeah.
3: Thank you.
0: Or so broke
1: he's,
0: out.
1: He's
2: you break out, you ain't doing a concert. not here.
0: So, Skip, I just, you know, but I expect that from you.
2: Yeah.
0: I expect that from you.
1: Okay. Well, then there's that.
0: You know, Skip is 40% of his white. So what? Come on now.
2: And white people ain't going to the concert.
0: Come on now. Yeah, but they'll fund it. Come on, man. Come on now. Elena, I'm going to ask you, get ready. Elena, when I ask you a question this time, be ready. We have to warm you up. Okay, but we got
1: stuff to do. We got places
0: to
1: go. We got to
0: preset you. All right. So just sit there with your mouth on the microphone.
1: Wait a minute.
0: Until like it's Saturday.
4: I did Saturday.
1: It
4: last night.
1: Good one, Elena.
0: There it is. Yes.
1: Bow.
0: Yes.
3: A Dominican Dally Pie.
1: Okay, saucy. Yes.
0: Yeah, that's saucy. Yes. We get to y'all calls in a bit. All right, Kelly had a concert. Where'd you go? 877-24-

0: That was Tim's. What you need? So if R. Kelly got out and had a concert, would you go? Lena, Lena, my little Dominicana.
1: D-Melo.
0: D-Melo. Would you go?
1: How much are the tickets? No, I just went.
2: That's a good question.
0: That is a good question.
1: I probably would go.
0: Yeah, because you have no morals. You have no
2: what?
0: You have no morals. I'm just telling you.
1: I could separate them.
0: Yeah.
1: I'm still stepping in the name of love at the bar.
0: Yeah, you
2: know. I know that's right.
3: Y'all went and saw the Michael movie. Stop playing. Yeah.
2: Showed he it, wasn't convicted. But he wasn't convicted. Okay. He was found innocent, as a matter of fact.
0: And I walked out. You know, when he was in the pool, I was like, "Yeah, let me leave." Yeah. I only went to the movie because Jasmine was doing something. That's why I went.
2: Wait a minute, yeah,
0: that's why I went. You're I'm morally conflicted.
1: It was the first time in history that you didn't fall asleep, though.
2: Yeah. You did,
0: because I was looking for it. No, I didn't fall asleep. I didn't fall asleep during the Odyssey.
1: Lie.
0: I did not fall asleep during the Odyssey.
2: You snoozed a little bit.
0: You guys lie so much.
2: Oh, wow.
0: You lie so much.
2: That's hurtful.
0: I don't even understand why I'm here with you.
1: You don't even believe that yourself. It was a 3-hour movie.
0: Be quiet.
4: Carlito's Way.
0: I don't need it from you, Carlito's Way. No, I didn't miss nothing. All right, we're going to get to your calls from these non-treacherous, non-moral people. 877-242-2426. We got Ari Lennox, Snoop Dogg. More of your calls coming up. It's the D.L. Hughley Show.
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8: 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Let them build it. I mean, they already got a whole country devoted to white people. It's called Russia.
9: 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Nobody but your kind. 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

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So, what do you think? 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That's 1-877-242-2426. It's the DL Hughley Show. And we're back.

0: That was Tank. Yes. Question we're asking. R. Kelly gets up, has a concert. Where'd you go? 877-242-2426. We're going to the phones. What do you think?
1: I'm a big R. Kelly fan. I got to say, not only would I go, I'm buying front rows in first five concerts. Nobody said he raked them. It was all about the money. Everybody got paid. So I think, like I said, I go see him front row, the first five concerts. There's the deal. He's doing a good job. This Tim from Chattanooga, Tennessee.
2: I wouldn't go to his show, but you got to give it to him. He put out some good music back then. I still listen to his music. I wouldn't go to his show. I wouldn't contribute any money to him.
3: If R. Kelly get out of jail tomorrow and have a concert the next day, I'm buying tickets if he come to my hometown. I still rock with R. Kelly. I still listen to his music. I think he's a genius when it comes to his music. Now, do I think he's stupid when it comes to common sense? Yeah, I do. I think he made a lot of mistakes. But who hasn't? I mean, I wish black folks would stop allowing white folks to tell us who we should cancel. They ain't cancel Elvis Presley. They ain't cancel Osborne. There's a lot of white artists that have been in trouble that they never canceled. So I wish black folks would stick and stay with the people that, listen, R. Kelly made a mistake. We understand that. But his music will forever outlive him. So I think he's a genius. I think he's a great performer. And I will buy his concert ticket tomorrow.
4: Of course. Because the music still was good. It was legit. So I'm still going to go to it. I'm still going to jam. I don't have to go to no room with him. I can just go enjoy the music. Yeah, that's something else now. I ain't doing all that. Yeah, I'm going to the concert. He wants to wear all white. I got me an all white outfit ready.
0: All right, we already heard from Immoral, Skip, and Lena.
5: Wow.
0: Jazz, you would go too, right?
5: You know, I might go and sit in the back, but I'm probably going to go.
6: Jazz, you coming up.
0: You think in the back.
5: Yeah, we probably going to go.
0: You think the back, like that means you're less in the theater.
6: I'm going to pick you up on the way, Jazz.
5: Wait a minute.
7: And she'll be posting it. It'll be all over Instagram.
8: It's the first time Jasmine was
5: Mr. Biggs.
0: Yeah, that's right.
5: I'm in the back with a cap down to my rounds.
0: It's just one more left. We got to just hear from Junius and see if I am alone on my soapbox. If R. Kelly got out, would you go? 877-242-2426. Wait for your calls. It's the DRU.

0: Oh, yes. If R. Kelly got out and had a show, I'm most definitely going. He's the baddest brother. He probably is the best male artist of our time, 80s, 90s. I'm front row.
1: Oh, yes. Most definitely I would go see him. If he got out, that would mean that he served his time and paid his debt to society. It doesn't negate what he did as a musician or a masterful songwriter or an artist. I would definitely go see R. Kelly. Pay my money to go see him. Definitely. I would if I could afford it.
2: Not only would I pay money to go to an R. Kelly concert if he got out of prison, I'd do it with complete righteousness in my mind and heart. The profits from an R. Kelly concert are going to his label victims, his deserving ex-wife, and his offspring. That's where the vast majority of the profits are going to go if he's able to get out and do a concert tour. He's got to pay for his people, so they're going to get paid, the band and everything like that. And R. Kelly, if he gets a break like that, if he gets that stroke of luck, R. Kelly is going to be a much better person when he comes out. So, yeah, I go.
0: Man, if R. Kelly got out of jail tomorrow, I'm in the first row. And I'm saying that because I have daughters, man. And what I'm saying is, this country, like y'all said, voted for Donald Trump twice. All those people that talked about R. Kelly and downed R. Kelly, they voted for this man. Come on, bro. If that man did his time, he's an icon, bro. Can't nobody hit him in verses. I mean, he's the king of R&B. And like I said, if he got out tomorrow, I'm in front row. Bless you, DL. You're doing good work for our community, brother. Keep it up.
3: Junius, I didn't hear from you. What did you say?
4: Well, I guess I'd be joining Jazz and
5: yeah, you go.
4: Over at the concert.
6: Yeah, we going to the show.
4: Step, now, I wouldn't take my little nieces with me, you know, because he just got out, so it might be a little too tempting. But I'll be there.
5: Yeah.
4: I'm so, and if Skip going, he gonna have a ticket, so we gonna have good seats.
3: I can't tell you how disappointed I am, but it is not unexpected. I walk all this path alone on this show.
4: Well, we ain't got no first stone casters around here.
6: You the only one then.
3: Yes, we do.
4: He paid his dues. He's out.
3: All right.
5: I'm just saying.
3: All right, I'll be back. We'll be back with more of the show. The only one God loves on the show is the DL.
5: Wow.
6: With Jesus' favorite.
3: It's the faithful one on the DL Hughley show coming back. It's the DL Hughley show. Okay, my man Cheetah, what'd you learn today, baby boy?
7: Just got a phone call from Ken. He just dropped off Barbie at her Malibu mansion.
3: Hilarious.
7: And he called and said he wants his little coat back. That's all.
3: Hilarious. You have little
5: faith. You have the tiny coat crew.
3: It is the DL Hughley. Okay.
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2: Now it's time to listen to Alebo, the streaming hack warrior.
3: Hello, I'm Selena. Hola, me say. Ham. Uh-oh. DL, my home brother.
2: What's that, Alebo?
3: We are in the middle of the August. And you know what this means?
2: What?
3: It is almost time for the kids to go back to school. And no one is more happy about this than the parents. Summer break has them running a 24-hour daycare with no budget, no backup, and a boss who only speaks in, I'm hungry, and he hit me first. Uh-oh. School is the only free babysitter the government steal funds. I'm serious. You know, DL, my home brother, I do not have kids. But you know, I am a warrior. If I were to have children, they would be warriors like me. They'd be born already knowing how to change their own diapers. Out of respect, of course. They'd never cry. They would just stare at the problem until it fixed itself. Their imaginary friends would ask permission before appearing. Uh-oh. And the school bus would pick them up early and thank them for the privilege. Their report cards would say, approved by Alebo. And every teacher would give them an A just to stay on the safe side. I'm serious. Today's review has nothing to do with going back to the school, but it does have screaming Chidja in it. The movie is The End of Oak Street, starring Anne Hathaway and Ewan D. McGregor. Now, in this movie, they play the Platt family. They have a son and a daughter, and they live in a neighborhood that looks like an 80s sitcom. Then, one day, a cosmic event transports the neighborhood to someplace unknown. After the cosmic event, this quiet suburban streets decides it's done with life. The oak trees pack their bags and leave like they're late for a better zip code. The HOA president turns into a raccoon, and the mailman starts delivering packages from next Tuesday. It's like if the Twilight Zone got drunk, lost their bet, and tried to direct a Home Depot commercial. And in the ending, the whole street just folds up like a cheap yoga mat and disappears. I'm serious. I haven't felt this level of betrayal since my last relationship. Now, if you're looking for a movie that makes you question both real estate and reality, congratulations. This is a movie for you. I'm serious. I give this movie 2 handbags and 4 bottles of Alebo weed killer. It is so strong, the weeds will apologize before they leave the yard. The only product that kills weeds and their entire bloodline. I'm serious. This is Alebo, your hacking warrior, with the Stream Hacking Movie Review. Hamde salami anani. Stay safe and healthy. Hamni, hamni, ham. Uh-oh.
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1: 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But not just me. It's Sunshine Island Vibes and a barbecue done right. 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

0: That was SWV week. Y'all lie so much.
1: We do not lie.
2: Big in a week.
0: Anybody.
1: Say what you want to. I'm telling you.
3: Lily charge you up. You like, oh.
0: No, she did. You know, I ain't scared. No. I'm not scared.
1: Contrary,
0: ain't no woman gonna run me
3: off. Lily had you drawed up.
0: That's not true.
2: You were like Usher and Janelle Monae.
0: Y'all lie so much. Y'all lie so much.
4: Y'all like to flirt with him when he.
1: You were scared.
0: That's not.
1: I think you tinkled a little. You were nervous.
2: What are you talking about?
1: Just a little. Just a little.
0: I don't like when they flirt back. I don't like that at all.
1: You flirted hard.
0: Maybe. What you talking about? Nah, I was kidding. I don't want my mama saying.
1: She got up
0: like
1: and everything out of her chair. He's like, wait a minute.
2: Keep your seat.
0: I don't like that. I was playing with Mickey Howard one time. She did to me like, I have to go. My mama said I ain't supposed to do this.
1: Yeah.
0: My mama said I got to come home.
1: You know,
0: I can't.
1: Mickey Howard, for real.
0: Come on with that bug. I got to go home. I have family. I can't do this.
3: Lily wasn't playing. I danced with her one time. I danced with her. As a matter of fact, all three of them on the dance floor one. Lily slapped me on my ass so hard, I thought we were going to fight. She ain't playing, dog.
1: Lily
3: slapped me on my ass so hard. I was like, oh,
2: she had a palm ready for you, DL.
0: Also, it was you, not me. All right, that'll do it for us. Some people get mad at me. They let me in on a segment called
1: F.U.D.L. Hughley.
0: I'm getting F-Rap to Jamie Foxx. It's the D.L. Hughley Show.

0: That was Jamie Foxx and T-Pain. Blame It. Sometimes people get really upset with the things I say, so we're giving them an opportunity to express themselves with our segment called F.U.D.O. Hughley. So won't you please welcome our F.U.D.O. Hughley correspondent, Little Niecy James.
1: Hello, this is Niecy James, your F.U.D.O. Hughley correspondent. Our first F.U.D.O. Hughley comment is from the D.O. Hughley Show website. Melancholy22 says, D.L., I listened to your show for laughs and to be happy, but recently you've been only talking about rape, suicide, and child abuse. What's funny about that? Nothing, that's what. Now I know why everybody who lives in your house has considered suicide. They probably have been listening to your sad stories. Stop telling dark stories and get back to what you've been paid to do. Make us laugh, comedian. Fuck you, D.O. Hughley. Our next F.U.D.O. Hughley comment comes from Instagram. SouthernPride99 says, D.L., I get it. You're from California. You always talk about how great California is. While you dog out Alabama, Mississippi, Georgia, Florida, and the entire southern region. Look, I know you think that California is better than the lowly South, but the last time I checked, the only place I know that always has massive wildfires and mudslides that take out houses and severe earthquakes and has gang violence is California. And on top of that, you have the nerve to have the high cost of living and even higher taxes. Give me the South any day. Fuck you, D. Hughley. Today's last F.U.D.O. Hughley comment is from Facebook. Latin Lover says, D.L., I heard you making fun of your bodyguard because he's of Mexican descent and doesn't speak Spanish. Why is that so funny to you? I bet your black butt can't even speak a syllable of Swahili. Truth be told, you struggle with English. F*** you, D.O. Hughley. Well, that's it for this week. This has been Niecy James, your F.U.D.O. Hughley correspondent. And until next week, bye!
0: Of course, today marks the date that we lost Aaliyah. It was 25 years ago.
2: Can you believe that?
0: So we're going to celebrate her life in the Hughley Hustle Home Mix. We miss Aaliyah Mix. That's coming up next. Plus, we're going to recognize the good in someone as a human being of the week. That's all up in 20 minutes. It's the D.L. Hughley Show.
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0: 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And I-

orgasm too quick. 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Yeah, but I ain't horny no more either, am I? You could have just like I did. Around with that foreplay. Yeah. I got right to the point. Side girl, I just want to knock that first one out the way. Now I'm going to tear that ass up. You don't know who you with, girl. I work you like a part-time job. Is it morning already? That's a selfish. Kids mess up the f, too. You got kids, you ain't getting out till the kids go to sleep. Wait till the kids sleep. Is the door locked? Them kids sleep. 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They never take their black ass to sleep. They stay up late drinking coffee, taking no-no. Cause the woman's biggest fear that their kids gonna catch them. You know they gonna catch you.

0: That is going to wrap up this hour's Hughley Hustle Home. We miss Aaliyah Mix.
1: Yes, we do.
0: Today marks the day we lost her back in 2001. Also, Kobe Day today.
2: Yes.
0: So, it is now time for the Human Being of the Week. Jasmine, who somebody out here is being human. Who is it and what have they done?
1: Well,
0: what have they wrought?
1: It is New Orleans Saints rookie Kristen Miller. At a grocery store, just getting, you know, some victuals. And the woman in front of him couldn't afford to pay for her groceries. And so he offered to pay for all of her items. Now, she tried to decline his offer by telling him not to do it. He was like, I will not take no for an answer because you're not getting married. Block my blessing.
0: Yes.
1: Yeah. So that was pretty nice. But she had no idea who he was. She didn't know that he was the rookie. And, you know, when she found out, she ran outside, obviously, to take a
3: Who's
1: picture.
3: Who's the big dude buying shrimp? I didn't know who that was.
1: Color yeah. Color. That's pretty awesome, though. And he didn't brag about who he was. He didn't try to make a big scene about it. He just paid for her groceries, and that was that.
0: Yeah.
3: Very nice. Like
0: how about some now?
1: You know, yeah.
2: There you go.
0: How about you?
2: And you won't go to an R. Kelly concert. Listen to this. Let's see. Yeah, there you go.
0: No, he's our human being of the week.
2: And John obviously, him groceries.
0: He obviously. Obviously, he's a human being of the week. That's obvious. It's so obvious. And so, we'll give him our clap. We'll give him the clap. There it is right there.
2: So great. Young man.
0: All right, what you need to know with Sybil Wilkes is coming up in 10 minutes. It's the D.L. Hughley Show.
4: 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Jasmine Sanders.
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7: This is the Daily Play with Joy Taylor. Yesterday we talked about Deshaun Watson's response to boos from Browns fans during the team's first home preseason game. Watson called it disrespectful and left quite a mess for his new head coach Todd Monken to clean up. Well, despite all of that and everything that has happened with Deshaun in Cleveland up until this point, Monken announced Watson as the week one starter on Monday. Monken said, we took in the full body of work over the course of the offseason, to training camp, to the game, to the joint practice, and ultimately felt like to start the season on the road, Deshaun gave us the best chance to move the ball and score points. Well, we will find out soon enough. 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
1: You think about jumping to the online dating pool, Jasmine gives us five things to consider.
2: Number five, choose your sites wisely.
1: Snatch that ass. That's a nice one.
2: That's a good one. I like that.
1: .com. All up in you.
2: That's no, good. I don't want that one.
0: It's the DL Hughley Show. And we're back.
1: We got a song for when your mom and daddy were still together. That's coming up next. Plus, the kids are finally back at school. You have the house to yourself. What are you going to do? We're going to give you some suggestions on my top five. That is up in less than 15 minutes. Now it's time for what you need to know with the one and only Sybil Wilkes.
3: It's Sybil Wilkes with what we need to know. Three states hold primary elections Tuesday with the biggest spotlight on South Carolina's Republican Senate runoff between Trump-backed Arlene Graham and Congressman Ralph Norman, alongside special elections and runoffs in Georgia and Oklahoma. In Illinois, former Sheriff's Deputy Sean Grayson died 6 months into his 20-year murder sentence for the 2024 shooting of an unarmed black woman by the name of Sonia Massey in Springfield, Illinois. In Wisconsin, activist groups Freedom Incorporated and the Free the 350 Bail Fund posted bail for 20 demonstrators arrested outside the Dane County Jail protesting police violence and especially in the death of Corey Ruiz last month. And in NFL news, Cleveland Browns quarterback Deshaun Watson issued a public apology to fans after making negative comments following boos during preseason play, confirming he will start week one against Jacksonville over Shador Sanders. I'm Sybil Wilkes. Be informed. Be empowered.
1: Thank you so much, Sybil. Jasmine?
2: Oh, my coat of many colors. Yes. And ode to Dolly Parton. That bill is paid.
4: What, Joseph?
2: she did a song called. Right. Yes, thank you very much.
4: Yeah, that was her
2: coat of many
4: song.
2: Colors.
1: Yeah, I just know 9 to 5.
2: That's all you know?
1: Stumble out the kitchen.
4: I'll always love you.
2: Her biggest one. The kitchen.
1: Well, and she has
4: Jolene.
2: Cup of ambition. Yawning, stretching,
1: you know who else
2: trying
1: did
2: to
1: Jolene
2: get the knife.
1: You know what?
4: Beyonce.
1: We got more of the DL Hughley Show.
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1: What did you step this on, hell? 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
3: I'm in the kitchen, pour myself a cup of ambition. Y'all
1: is having a mental feud right now. Of course, our
3: I'm missing Dolly Parton.
1: Dolly Parton.
3: It was a great movie, 9 to 5.
4: This is a rough day.
1: Texas Roadhouse is spitting on people's roads.
3: Yeah, mm-hmm. Sure did.
4: Allegedly.
3: Allegedly. Because now Texas Roadhouse said, we ain't doing that.
1: Yeah. Because they, you
3: know. And I said to Skip, isn't that what you think they would say?
1: Right.
4: They put out a statement.
1: Right.
4: It's unfair.
1: No, I don't think it's an official batter, but I think, I don't think it's in a recipe.
4: It's not in an employee handbook anyway.
1: I don't think that.
5: There's a more efficient way to cool them.
1: I know it's a lot of things employees do that people don't know about.
3: Oh, for sure.
1: As evidenced by us.
3: But I will say this, I think what makes this different is the fact that they have a Facebook page with hundreds of thousands of people who collectively are touching and agreeing to do this.
1: Let me just say this. That's how they get us. Have you ever noticed, I don't care how bad the restaurant, if the bread is good, we go.
3: I'm going.
1: And they get
3: two
1: us with
3: things.
1: The bread, baby.
3: The bread and the drinks.
1: They get us with the bread,
3: yes.
1: Man.
3: Yeah. And you know how, and you know what, Skip, you just said something. This is how you know they got us. When they give you that hot bread and they give you the butter with a little bit of honey and
4: honey
3: forget
4: butter.
3: It.
4: Oh, man,
3: stop
4: that's
3: it.
4: A wrap.
5: But they got cinnamon butter. And they,
3: Junius.
5: Okay. I hadn't been.
1: Now, let me tell you something. What were you saying, Junius?
5: No, we hadn't been to Texas Roadhouse in like 20 years.
1: Since we've been on the air.
5: Yeah. Before we've been on the air. And we went like 2 weeks ago, and they had those hot buttered bread.
1: And with saliva.
5: With the cinnamon butter.
4: It was delicious, wasn't it?
1: Yeah, this bread tastes like Colgate. It's crazy.
4: I don't think they do it, but I did hear that the Hawk Tour girl works there now.
1: I wouldn't put it past
5: her. She's the greeter. But no, they keep them right there in front of everybody.
4: Man.
5: And they just take them right off the shelf
1: now,
5: when you get
1: them. I'm not one to, I know that is our, they get, when they put that hot bread out there, boy.
3: Mm-mm.
1: Even Jam don't even eat that, boy.
3: I don't, but if I touch it and it's warm, I'm grabbing it.
1: Yeah, generally, that's my philosophy too in life.
4: Wait a minute,
3: you know what, DL?
4: Hush your mouth
3: right now.
1: That's my mantra right there. I would say that why is it people that serve the most horrible food? Because black people go to those restaurants because generally it's affordable, right? Mm-hmm. And we're the only ones eating your horrible food anyway. Why are you being mean to us? We're keeping you alive.
5: Well, the one by my house was full of white folks.
4: Yeah.
5: And a bunch of Asians and Mexicans.
4: Bread.
1: Yeah, I don't really, you know, what I try to do is to relate to people where they are.
3: Here we go.
1: But,
3: I feel like we're going down a little
5: bit. Yeah, there's 2 weeks now.
3: Right.
1: I think that, well, Junius, you know, every journey begins with the first step.
5: You are right.
1: And I would say that what I found is even in my DMs, people are like, oh man, you're so different. And I see that all the time.
3: Again. How can I get outside of this? Oh, I know.
1: What, I see that I got all the time. And since you
3: tumble
1: wrote
3: out of bed and I stumble to the kitchen, pour myself a cup of ambition.
1: We'll be right back. This is the DL Hughley Show.
5: Works every time.
3: Every time.

That was Olivia Dean, Man I Need. The kids are finally back in school and you have the house all to yourself. What are you going to do? We're going to give you some of my suggestions on my top five that's coming up right after a song from When Your Mom and Daddy Were Still Together. Dennis Edwards, Don't Look Any Further. It's the D.L. Hughley Show.

0: Mom and Dad, we're still together. Dennis Edwards, don't look any further. The kids are finally back in school. You have the house to yourself. What are you going to do? Jasmine, give us five things you can do now that the kids are back in school.
1: Woohoo! Number five, smoke weed.
2: Yeah, at the house.
0: You mean you got to wait?
1: Well, not in Texas.
0: Yeah.
1: I'm just saying, maybe not in Texas. Number four of the top five things you can now do that the kids are back in school, have that special friend pay you a visit.
0: Yes. Now don't drop the mail off now, Ephraim.
1: Ephraim. Number three of the top five things you can now do that the kids are back in school. You can leave your laptop open.
0: Yeah.
1: Just saying. Number two of the top five things you can do now that the kids are back in school, day drink.
2: Yeah.
0: Day drinking and I'm thinking of me. Day drinking and I'm thinking of me.
1: Okay. And the number one of the top five things you can now do that the kids are back in school, walk around the house naked.
0: Yeah.
2: Yeah. But what? Yeah. I don't know.
1: Yeah.
0: What was that movie with, yeah, if you do it when they're home, it's the Antoine Fisher story. All right, I'm about to give you a little note from the GED section. That's up in 15 minutes. It's the D.L. Hughley Show.
3: And this is what it feels like.
4: It's the D.L. Hughley Show.
0: I'll tell you, the higher you are in the draft, the more white women they actually give you. And if you're a Dallas Cowboy, come on now.
3: And this is what it feels like.
0: Amber? You go in the fifth round, you get...
5: Don't you do it,
0: you get a Filipino, but I'm just telling you right now.
3: And this is what it feels like.
4: Yes. Bringing you the fire conversation and laughter like no other.
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1: That's where Never Give Up comes from. I wasn't Brock. I wasn't Roman. I wasn't Dwayne. I was last.
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1: It's fraught with danger. 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
2: No, but I'm just saying, if you're going to use it, you should
1: speak. What is it, women?
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3: And we're back.

That was Leon Thomas, Mutt. So I was struck by another thing that the mayor of New York has done, Mondami. He has started a $1,000 fund for all the children in kindergarten and preschool, right, that they can start a college fund, giving every child that age $1,000. He's also opened a food a grocery store that was formerly a juvenile detention center. He has also sought and got tips and wages from big corporations that they owe people. He's lowered rent, has tried to freeze rent. He has visited, he has swam with people. He's scraped up snow with people, giving them jobs. He's watched the World Cup from jail. He has welcomed the stranger, like he's making sure that ICE comports himself professionally. He has made sure that people seem welcome there. He has made sure that all of the tenets of the Bible he has enacted. And I'm listening to this kid, El Sayed, out of Michigan, who's running for senator in Michigan. And he was on Fox News with Jesse Waters, and the things he was talking about in terms of reparations, in terms of the things he wanted to do. I will say this. For show me, and I said this before and a lot of people got irritated, the Muslims are putting Christians to shame. I'm not talking about as a religion in general. I'm talking about, I have noticed that the Muslims in governance are far more concerned about the tenets of Christianity than the people who say they're Christian. Show me one Christian in governance that is leading, that is governing according to his faith. I ain't talking about the fire and brimstone part, the don'ts and the restrictions and what women shouldn't do and who shouldn't be gay. I'm not talking about that. I'm talking about the love and the other things, the looking out for the stranger, the making sure people are fed, the working with the poor, to doing all the things that Christ. Show me a Christian in governance or a Jew in governance or a Hindu in governance that is doing what these Muslims are doing. Show me one. I'm telling you, because these people apparently do not care what God they ascribe to. They don't care what book they read. It is all decency and humanity. And I tell you what, there used to be a time when people tried to, and I think even now all you can say, oh, they're Muslim and we should be afraid of them. And they are governing the way that their faith dictates they should. Show me a Christian doing the same thing. Show me one that is opening, that is having conversations about making life easier for their fellow man. Show me, because one of the tenets of any religion, and I don't ascribe to any. I ain't got a dog in this race, but I can just say this. Religion and your faith should not be about who you look up to, but it's also about who you don't look down on. And he seems to be everything Christians say they are. Everything. And I said this before and I'll say it again. You show me one. Show me one. Anywhere in the country, from governor to mayor to city council, who is governing the way he says he lives. And I said it before and I'll say it again. These two Muslims are putting Christians in governance to shame. That's a little note from the GED section. What's trending is coming up next on the D.L. Hughley Show. Wrapped in mint condition. It's the D.L. Hughley Show.

0: show.
1: Jasmine.
2: What, man?
1: Tell these good people what's trending.
2: Well, I can tell you right now, one of the first things that's trending, and it trended all weekend, and that is this crazy story about this Texas Roadhouse. Have you seen this?
3: Yes.
2: Something to do with a Facebook group called the White Servers Only, and, you know, it's like hundreds of thousands of people who were there, and they're basically posting anonymously saying that they have been, let's say, first of all, they're allegations. We don't know how true they are, but apparently some white servers have been spitting in the food of black customers.
3: Yo, that's crazy. Texas Roadhouse said it's not true. It's unfounded. Now, but, you know,
2: well, but hold on. If you're Texas Roadhouse, would you say it's true? Would you cop to it? No, you wouldn't. Of course you'd say, that's not happening at our fabulous white linen tablecloth establishment.
3: Now, wait a minute. You're going a bridge too far now. Wait a minute. I've been there.
2: All right, so I made it up. Don't know what people are doing. Are they washing their hands? Are they, you know, doing all kinds of things? You just don't know. So you got to pray over it and count it all joy.
3: Yeah, that's why you say your grace.
2: That's why you say your grace.
3: If you need a reason to say grace, there it is.
2: For sure. And of course, the other thing that's trending, this sad news that we got today, that we lost Dolly Parton.
3: Oh,
2: 80 years old. Now, you do know her husband died in 2025, I think, because they were married and she was like, I don't know, 18 years old. They got married in 1966,
3: right,
2: by the way. Mm. And so, you know, some are speculating, including myself, that perhaps it was a broken heart. I mean, I don't know. They were together for a long time. But let's not forget, you know, Dolly Parton was not only known for her legacy in terms of music, you know, 7 decades of a career that she had, multiple generations of, you know, fans and all the like, but most importantly, her philanthropic work.
3: Yes.
2: She did a lot of things in the community. She did a lot of things to help a lot of, underprivileged kids.
3: She was
2: all
3: advocate.
2: Kinds of people out.
3: She was definitely an advocate. Right?
2: Definitely that. So she will be missed. So shout out to her family and all the fans.
3: Why the good Dolly ones Parton. Going? We
2: Always
3: keep waiting
2: going.
3: For this other news. They 82. They 80 also.
2: Okay, that's enough.
3: That's enough.
2: That's enough. And that's what's trending.
3: Good Dolly Parton.
2: And that's what's trending. And that's what's trending.
4: Yep. That's it.
2: And that's what's trending.
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0: Sure glad that's over with. 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
4: It's the D.L. Hughley Show, your 2026 edition. In case you're going to be in Boston, Massachusetts, I'll be there this Friday, Saturday, Sunday at City Winery. In Yellow Springs, Ohio, I'll be there Thursday with Dave Chappelle. Just doing that comedy thing. It's his birthday, I guess.
5: That's going to be fun.
6: Oh, man.
4: You know it is. Probably be
5: have to slip down there.
4: Yeah. Dolly Parton, sad news to report. Man. She used her powers for good.
5: She really did. She was such a good egg.
4: She was. What are you talking about?
5: No, I mean, she was a good egg. She was a good person.
4: Who was a good egg?
5: You never heard that saying before?
4: I've never heard. I don't hear terms like
5: that. Good person.
6: That's an old
5: I grew up listening to Dolly Parton because, you know, being born and raised in the South, in the stinking streets of Ottawa, we didn't have urban radio.
4: Stinking street of Ottawa.
5: Yeah, that's true. And it was called Sanders Road. But
6: you didn't have
5: the
6: what?
5: Point is, we didn't have urban radio.
6: You didn't have urban.
5: Yeah, we didn't have urban at all. What we had was
4: well,
5: the holler.
4: She was urban.
5: But I love
4: urban, meet the other. Really?
5: I always loved her. I did.
4: I liked her too.
5: I really did. And she was such a sweet person. I had the opportunity to meet her when I worked at Gaylord at CMT. I got the opportunity to meet her and I told her.
4: I went to Dolly World.
5: You did?
4: No, I'm lying. I was trying to relate to you. I did not go to Dolly World.
5: That's terrible.
4: I'd have liked to.
7: Yeah. They don't serve martinis there.
4: Wait a minute, Junior. I go places that don't serve martinis.
7: Right.
5: Okay. Really? Really?
6: I'll go to that. Yep.
4: Oh my goodness gracious. Jasmine Sanders, thank you for that. That's,
5: you're welcome.
4: That scintillating rendition of
7: Now
4: I'll Always Love You. Skip my man Tweetum. Tweetum.
6: Tweetum.
4: Tweetum. What did you learn today? Playboy!
6: Just a rough day today. We lost Dolly Parton, and it's ironically or sadly on the exact same date that we lost Aaliyah.
4: So and that was Kobe Bryant Day.
6: Yeah, Kobe Bryant Day. Well, it was his birthday. Well, his birthday was 2 days ago. Yeah. So
4: yeah.
6: But that's just, rough day.
4: Yeah, it is. Well, on the next D.L. Hughley Show, we're going to be talking to entertainment pioneer Miss Kathy Hughes.
7: Yeah.
4: And I'm
7: up
4: here. Y'all be the best. Get excited. Get excited.
7: Yeah.
4: We're renegotiating contracts here.
6: I beat y'all.
4: There you go, Miss Kathy Hughes.
5: Bravo, Charles and Blips.
4: And plus, we're going to begin to deserve someone the Shoe Booty of the Week Award. Less for that. More for her.
5: Yes. Always more for her.
4: It's the D.L. Hughley Show. Sure. We will see you on another side. Kyle, my favorite short bus operator. Pull that string. We got to go.
8: Tap, tap.
4: It's the D.L. Hughley Show. See you on the other side.
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1: Hey, hold on, Dee Dee. Hold on, Dee Dee. I got to do this real quick. Okay. You know what? I got to thank the listeners for rocking with us every single morning, man. They tap in, they call in, and they get their responses, and I love it. You know, we got some interesting things going on with your favorite celebs, and we got to catch up in all of it with the hot topics. Mm-hmm.
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